I suppose summer doesn't technically start for about a week yet, so what I was doing all day today is spring cleaning. But glad to be here, brushing the dust off, bringing you the tunes. I'm James. It's 92 KQRS.

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4: A better life with Dr. Sanjay Gupta.
5: We all know how important it is to stay active as we age, especially as we get older. But I've come to realize that for as good as people are about getting their cardio in, a lot of older folks really don't seem to be doing the recommended amount of strength training or even understand why it's so important. It helps you stay functional and therefore independent for as long as possible. Certified strength and conditioning specialist Dana Santis says a great place to start is not with dumbbells or barbells, but with your body weight, which allows you to build strength while also learning how your body moves and where your limitations exist. It also reduces the risk of overwhelming your connective tissue, which adapts more slowly than muscles as we get older. Once you're comfortable, you can dial up that intensity, but do it slowly, do it carefully. I'm Dr. Sanjay Gupta, helping you live a better life.
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I was just chatting with Jake out of Shakopee on the Luther West Side Volkswagen Talk and Text Line, and he is so pumped for Guns N' Roses August 8th. He's like, it's right here. It's literally in my backyard, and it's so close. Can you scratch the itch with some guns? Yes. It's Minnesota's 92 KQRS.

Is your name Ryan? If it is, you got to get to the Mall of America on July 24th. They're attempting to break a world record for the most Ryans in one spot. You show up, you get a name tag, you attend the social hour exclusively for Ryans. You get free rides on the roller coaster too. And hey, you just might help break a world record. 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
1: 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Big orange fish holding a mug of Joe. Uh-huh. Caffeine and Coy.
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11: Making sure your kids get enough sleep. It's one of the most important things you can do for them as a parent, and yet it's often overlooked. Not only does sleep in the early years set the stage for mental and physical health, it also creates the foundation for how one sleeps later in life. That's according to the National Sleep Foundation. Now, that organization recommends 14 to 17 hours a night for newborns, 12 to 15 for infants, 11 to 14 for toddlers, 10 to 13 for preschoolers, and 9 to 11 for school-aged children. When it's age appropriate, start by talking to your kids about why sleep is important. It helps their body grow, helps their brains learn, helps their mood stay steady. Don't underestimate the importance of a routine. You can even narrate what you're doing step by step to help them along the way. I'm Dr. Sanjay Gupta, helping you live a better life.
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14: 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We're so proud of what we've built here at 92 KQRS, a complete rock destination built specifically for Minnesota, which just means we'll still sound great when it's 30 below, I guess. We've made some changes here at 92 KQRS, and I'm one of them. Hey, it's Paul Fletcher, and I care about Minnesota, and I care about music. 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Hey, it's Paul Fletcher, and I care about Minnesota, and I care about music. 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

Nearly three decades after their last record, new Sublime out now. Jacob carrying on his father's legacy with this new record, Until the Sun Explodes. Oh, here's a staple from the band, KQ. Early

This isn't some tall tale. He's got the photo to prove it. This guy caught a massive trout on Lake Superior recently. Joe Bauda, he's out of Benson, Minnesota. 45 and a half inch trout. This photo is nuts. Brand new state record. Congrats, man. I'm James. Thanks for hanging here on KQ.

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3: If you are struggling with substance abuse, alcohol, pills, whatever it may be, first of all, it's nothing to be ashamed of. We know addiction is a brain disease, and we also know getting into recovery can be tough. Also, in case this helps, I want to tell you about a new study out of Harvard School of Public Health, which found that spiritual belief, the idea of a steady religious practice, had a protective effect from addiction. Experts we talked to told us there were probably a few reasons why this might be the case. Number one, excessive drug and alcohol use would not be the norm in a religious community, and people want to fit in. Two, a belief in a higher power provides people with hope and solace, great foils for addiction. And three, and I think there's some merit to this, regular attendance in a faith community also provides connection. Just like in AA, camaraderie and social support is often what you need. I'm Dr. Sanjay Gupta, helping you live a better life.
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6: 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Hey, it's Paul Fletcher, and I care about Minnesota, and I care about music. With me, you'll get both of plenty of them on 92KQRS. Hey, it's Paul Fletcher. We're so proud of what we've built here at 92KQRS, a complete rock destination built specifically for Minnesota, which just means we'll still sound great when it's 30 below, I guess. Hey, it's Paul Fletcher. 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Hey, it's Paul Fletcher. 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
26: We'll be in the low 70s at most, but nice and sunny.
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I've got a friend in Sweden right now, super excited to attend Midsummer there. But you don't have to go all that way to celebrate. No. The American-Swedish Institute on Saturday, celebrating Midsummer right here in the Twin Cities. Of course, they've got the maypole dancing, fresh flower wreaths you can be a part of. Listen to some live music out there, too. I've never been. Might have to check that out. It's KQ. Just as

Jack White just announced he's got another record coming out. It's called Frozen Charlotte, and we get to hear it next month already. There's a busy guy. I feel like he just released the No Name record. One of my favorites, so we'll see if he can level up with this new one. I'm James. It's KQ.

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12: A colleague of mine was telling me the other day about how their Instagram feed is filled with videos, most of them kind of funny, about how grandparents and friends tend to bulldoze new parents out of the way to get to see their baby. Now, as a dad of three daughters, I know how life really does become all about them the moment those kids are born. But I also know parents are still people, too, who need their own attention beyond being mom or dad. And moms, in particular in those early years, can feel especially invisible in the eyes of other people. So what can you do to stop contributing to what is known as maternal invisibility? Women we spoke to said these two things were the most helpful. When people stopped to ask how they could best support them, number one, or when they took the initiative to handle certain tasks that obviously needed to be done. I'm Dr. Sanjay Gupta, helping you live a better life.
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15: 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Hey, it's Paul Fletcher, and I care about Minnesota, and I care about music. 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Hey, it's Paul Fletcher, and I care about Minnesota, and I care about music. 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

Number one best local sports bar in the entire country is in the Seward neighborhood, a bar of their own. If you haven't been, they focus on women's sports. They've won a variety of awards, I think, the last couple years, but this latest one from USA Today. How awesome is that? I'm James. It's KQ.

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11: We all know how important it is to stay active as we age, especially as we get older. But I've come to realize that for as good as people are about getting their cardio in, a lot of older folks really don't seem to be doing the recommended amount of strength training or even understand why it's so important. It helps you stay functional and therefore independent for as long as possible. Certified strength and conditioning specialist Dana Santis says a great place to start is not with dumbbells or barbells, but with your body weight, which allows you to build strength while also learning how your body moves and where your limitations exist. It also reduces the risk of overwhelming your connective tissue, which adapts more slowly than muscles as we get older. Once you're comfortable, you can dial up that intensity, but do it slowly, do it carefully. I'm Dr. Sanjay Gupta, helping you live a better life.
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6: 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With me, you'll get both of plenty of them on 92 KQRS. 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

I was not expecting Jesse Wells to rip this tune live on an acoustic guitar, mind you, the last time he was in town. That was something to see. You got to check that kid out if you haven't. Here's Sabbath, KQ.

are just 1 month away from that brand new Rolling Stones record, Foreign Tongues. It's their 25th studio album. This one, well, we're going back to their 8th studio record. It's Give Me Shelter off of Let It Bleed, KQ.

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6: Have you ever noticed that you mostly breathe through one nostril at a time? Even when you're not sick, even when your allergies aren't bothering you. The body actually switches the dominant nostril as frequently as every 2 hours while we're awake. That's according to Adam Taylor, an anatomy professor at Lancaster University in the UK. This alternating cycle is automatic. It's regulated subconsciously by the hypothalamus in the brain, he said. Your body does this to give each nostril a chance to rest and repair so they don't get too dried out, which could make it easier for pathogens and inflammation to cause damage. Now, Taylor also said, studies suggest the left nostril may be more dominant, and when the right nostril is dominant, the body is in a more alert or even stressed state. Who knew? Pretty fascinating stuff. I'm Dr. Sanjay Gupta, helping you live a better life.
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11: 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Hey, it's Paul Fletcher. 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We've made some changes here at 92 KQRS, and I'm one of them. 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

Before I go, in case you missed it, Robert Plant is coming to town. Brand new band he put together. You can see him at the State Theater on October 18th. It's going to be a familiar sound. He's still got that roots, blues, folk, gospel, country kind of thing. So don't go in expecting Immigrant Song. Anyways, take care. I'm James. It's KQ.

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9: Now they will know why they are afraid of the dark. Now they will learn why they fear the night.
10: 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Do not attempt to adjust the picture. We are controlling transmission.
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1: Welcome to heaven. You don't have to die to get to this heaven. You just gotta suffer a lot trying to find cool music on all them other radio stations in town. But you've made it to sanctuary now, baby. We are the eternal fuel stop on that long, dark road called the rest of your life. Come trip with us. We'll take you to a place you ain't never been before. For the next 2 hours, you will fly turbulence-free. Like a beautiful bird.
2: Like a bird.
1: That's right. And this week we will be celebrating the birds, the most heavenly of bands. Yes, I am the king of Segway. The American Birds, B-Y-R-D-S. Their extraordinary first album was released this week, June 21st, 1965. We opened the show with the title track of the Birds' first album, Mr. Tambourine Man, written by a then unknown to the pop public cat named Bob Dylan, whose status would change just a couple of months later. The Birds' Mr. Tambourine Man was one of the 7 records that changed the world. Can you name the others? All right, I'll give you till the next break. Here's some more Birds.

0: Excusez-moi, la musique vous dérange pas? Je peux laisser la musique en marche?
1: I don't speak French.
0: Oh, English?
1: American.
0: Oh, that's good. I speak a little American. I ask you if you mind the radio. Music, you know.
1: It's okay.
0: Ah, super.

0: started the show with one of the most amazing sounding records ever made. The Byrds and Mr. Tambourine Man. One of the seven records that changed the world, which we'll talk about in a minute. Three of the five Byrds are on the single and the B-side, I Knew I'd Want You. Roger, at the time called Jim McGuinn, David Crosby, and Gene Clark all sang. And Roger played what would become their signature sound, that 12-string Rickenbacker guitar. Also on the record were legendary drummer Hal Blaine, who played on, like, everything. And Larry Knechtel played that unbelievable bass part. Bass player Chris Hillman and drummer Mike Clark would join the band after the single. There's Leon Russell in there playing piano, actually. I think he got mostly mixed out of Mr. Tambourine Man. And Jerry Cole also on rhythm guitar. Terry Melcher producing that little masterpiece. Gene Clark's I'll Feel a Whole Lot Better started the first set, also from the first Byrds album. Sound mattered in the 60s. You still had texture with analog records, and the Byrds sound was completely unique. You combined Bob Dylan, the Beatles, and the sound of a Learjet taking off, and that was the Byrds. Equally unique and equally influential, actually, were the fabulous Yardbirds. They did Happenings 10 Years Time Ago, one of the few records of theirs to have both outgoing Jeff Beck and incoming Jimmy Page playing guitar. The house band here at the Underground Garage, for those of you who have been with us for a while, no, it's the Ramones. They did In the Park from Subterranean Jungle, 1983.
1: Too Loose is Valley Lodge from the Friends of Jesse Malin, Volume 1. Lyle Heisen producing. 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
0: And Little Eva did Keep Your Hands Off My Baby, written by Jerry Goffin and Carole King and produced by Jerry. If this was truly heaven, Bridget Bardot would take us into the break.

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12: A better life with Dr. Sanjay Gupta.
13: Breast cancer is the most common cancer among women in the world. And according to a new study out of the University of Washington School of Medicine, an estimated 3.5 million cases a year are expected by 2050. Now, the good news is we've gotten so much better at screening, earlier detection, and cutting-edge treatments in many countries, including here in the United States. But even here in America, black women have a death rate from breast cancer that is 40% higher than white women, a disparity that exists despite our world-class treatment infrastructure. So what can you do to lower your risk? Eat less red meat? Try your best to manage your blood sugar and your weight? Exercise is really important. Cut back on drinking, quit smoking. And remember this, you should start getting mammograms. At what age? 40. That's when you should start. I'm Dr. Sanjay Gupta, helping you live a better life.
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Welcome back to the Underground Garage. So, the completely subjective seven records that changed the world are... Time is up. Get that stupid music off right now. Number one is Heartbreak Hotel by Elvis Presley, which broke rock and roll wide open as the new form of popular music and made teenagers synonymous with commerce permanently. We're going to let that represent the entire 50s. Number two is Please Please Me, the Beatles' second single, which broke them in England. Number three is I Want to Hold Your Hand, their fifth single, which broke the Beatles in America. Number four is I Want to Be Your Man, which they gave to the Rolling Stones for the Stones' second single, which broke them in England. Number five is It's All Over Now by the Rolling Stones, which Murray the K gave them. The record by the Valentinos, and the Stones recorded that and

0: Can we come up and have a look?
1: Of course not! You are English type, sir.
0: Well, what are you then?
1: I'm French! Why do you think I have this outrageous accent, you silly king?
0: If you will not show us the Grail, we shall take your castle by force.
1: You don't frighten us, English pig dogs. 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You and all your silly English can...

0: Davy, Joe, Buster Poindexter, Harry Smith, Johansson, and the New York Dolls, searching for truth and meaning in a world gone mad. Looking for a kiss, baby. Looking for a little affection. If you don't have the New York Dolls' first album, you're living an incomplete existence. Let's go backwards for the Model Rockets tribute to the New York Dolls, the dress-up girls. Classic archetype pop music from the never-will-be-equaled archetype pop band, the Beatles, and 8 days a week. In mono, by the way they were meant to be heard.
1: Beautiful Things is Donnie V, title track from his upcoming album. He wrote it with Jim Timbers and produced it with Mike Tholen. You can get the song and pre-order the album at DonnieV.com. That's V as in V-I-E.
0: And we started the set with the Birds. We are celebrating the release of their first magnificent album this week. Their most Beatle-like track was You Don't Have to Cry, co-written by Gene Clark and Roger McGuinn. Gene wrote 6 songs and co-wrote 2 others before leaving after their second classic album in a row. We're just taking off, baby, but you don't have to have your tray in an upright position. Your seat can stay back, but you'd better fasten your seatbelts. We'll be around with the peanuts and booze in a minute.

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16: Colleague of mine was telling me the other day about how their Instagram feed is filled with videos, most of them kind of funny, about how grandparents and friends tend to bulldoze new parents out of the way to get to see their baby. As a dad of 3 daughters, I know how life really does become all about them the moment those kids are born. But I also know parents are still people too who need their own attention beyond being mom or dad. 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Women we spoke to said these 2 things were the most helpful. when people stopped to ask how they could best support them, number one, or when they took the initiative to handle certain tasks that obviously needed to be done. I'm Dr. Sanjay Gupta, helping you live a better life.
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18: 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Je t'aime.
17: Yeah, baby.
19: This week's Freak of the Week is a very cool dude named Serge Gainsbourg. Born Lucian Ginsburg, April 2nd, 1928. Died of officially natural causes, March 2nd, 1991. Although the five packs of Gitans a day probably didn't help. In France, Gainsbourg was a rock star. But for us, he was more of a weird combination of Burt Bacharach, Leonard Cohen, Scott Walker, Charles Bukowski, Barry White, Chet Baker, Bob Dylan, Tony Bennett, Lenny Bruce, Tom Waits, and Oscar Levant. Gainsbourg gives hope to all of us who are not pretty, not leading men, not particularly diplomatic, and not, at first glance, obviously talented. He has been described as a hound dog-looking, bug-eyed, jug-eared cabbage head. And that's his own description of himself. This did not keep him from marrying Jane Birkin and sleeping with Brigitte Bardot, however. The man's my hero. He resembled an elegant turtle crossbred with a chain-smoking wolf. And with no particular ambition, ended up a singer, songwriter, cutting-edge soundtrack composer, a novelist, photographer, actor, artist, director, screenwriter, populist, provocateur, sentimentalist, intellectual, and the man credited with liberating French pop. He was having moderate success as a piano player and a songwriter and an artist making his own records, but he became infamous when he wrote Les Souquettes for 18-year-old child heartthrob France Gall. Ostensibly, the song was about a young girl sucking on a lollipop, but on closer inspection, the lyrics were, rather symbolic. No one discovered the symbolism until after she appeared on television with her lollipop in hand. They both became famous at that moment, and she never spoke to him again. His most famous provocation, however, is what we are listening to in the background right now. Je t'aime was first recorded with Brigitte Bardot, which is the version we are listening to. She changed her mind when she heard it and wouldn't let it out for like 18 years or something. So he got Jane Birkin to do it, and it was the first band song in England to go to number one. It was the number one song in all of Europe, 1969, in spite of being banned in most of the countries. The Vatican got involved. The head of the Italian record company was excommunicated by the Pope and put in jail. And with no airplay at all, it sold well enough in America to make Gainsbourg the most successful French singer since, ironically, the Singing Nun. His scandal-ridden career would include setting money on fire, putting the national anthem to a reggae beat, performing a duet with his 13-year-old daughter called Lemon Incest, and asking Whitney Houston to have sex on live TV. Being a bar pianist is the best education a boy can get, he said. Musically, sexually, and alcoholically. He was buried with his jetons and favorite whiskey, and all of his women were there to mourn him at Montparnasse Cemetery. A freak of the week, Serge Gainsbourg.

0: What is your name?
1: I'm Shulk, the gardener.
0: And what is it you do?
1: I'm the gardener.
0: And why didn't you say that to me in the first place?
1: I did.
0: Look, don't try to be funny with me, monsieur. This is a very serious matter. And everyone in this room is under the suspicions.

We started that set with the legendary Kinks, See My Friends, Ray Davies, Dave Davies, the underrated Mick Avery, Dancing While the World Is Ending, Stanley Simmons, yeah, Evan Stanley and Nick Simmons, sons of Paul and Gene, who was something a little bit different than Kiss. Yeah, but we like both things. Born to Kill from Social Distortion. It is the title track from their first album in 15 years. Mike Ness wrote it and produced it with Dee Sardi. We welcome them back with open arms. From the album we are featuring this week called Mr. Tambourine Man, the Byrds did the Pete Seeger adapted Bells of Rhymney. Just superb stuff there. Produced by Terry Melcher. Joan Jett with What Else? French Song. Written by Joni, Kenny Laguna, Ricky Byrd, and M. Winter Jr. And produced by Kenny and Richie Cordell. Cool stuff from Joni there. And we will be back, baby.

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In the world this week comes from the future of Broadway. 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

0: Uncle, I'll tell you. 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
0: I have a weakness for American music, Monsieur le Comte.

0: We started that set with our coolest song in the world this week, Make It Alone, from the cast of The Wanderer, heading towards Broadway. They're just waiting for a theater to open up. It is based on the life of my good friend Dion DiMucci, and it is a fantastic play. I hope you get a chance to see. It should be happening sometime in this next year. Make It Alone was written by Dion and Feldman, Goldstein, and Goddard. The two lead vocals are Mike Wartella, who plays Dion, and Diego Rodriguez, who plays his good friend in the show. And we got Natalie Gallo doing some background vocals. And the Disciples rhythm section did the music. Mark Ribbler on guitar, Jack Daly on bass, Rich Mercurio on drums, Andy Burton on keyboards, Stan Harrison on sax. Our coolest song in the world this week, from the cast of The Wanderer, based on the life and music of Dion, Make It Alone.
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0: Clark and McGuinn. Barterers and Their Wives from the Left Banks' amazing first album, written by New Jersey's own Michael Brown and Tom Fair. They didn't say which Left Bank. You see, they were talking about the Left Bank of the Hudson River. The Rolling Stones' I Am Waiting from Aftermath, written by the extraordinary Mick Jagger and Keith Richards, and produced by the not exactly ordinary himself, Andrew Lou Goldham. Don't move, mon chéri. Don't answer the phone or leave the room. We shall return a tout suite. I love that kind of talk.
1: When you speak French, you drive me wild.

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9: Hey, it's Steve Gorman, and you can catch Gorman in the Morning with Fletcher and Ryder every day for moments like this. 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
12: Have you ever noticed that you mostly breathe through one nostril at a time? Even when you're not sick, even when your allergies aren't bothering you. The body actually switches the dominant nostril as frequently as every 2 hours while we're awake. That's according to Adam Taylor, an anatomy professor at Lancaster University in the UK. This alternating cycle is automatic. It's regulated subconsciously by the hypothalamus and the brain, he said. Your body does this to give each nostril a chance to rest and repair so they don't get too dried out, which could make it easier for pathogens and inflammation to cause damage. Now, Taylor also said studies suggest the left nostril may be more dominant, and when the right nostril is dominant, the body is in a more alert or even stressed state. Who knew? Pretty fascinating stuff. I'm Dr. Sanjay Gupta, helping you live a better life.
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Welcome back to the Underground Garage tribute to the birds, the American ones. We do play the English birds also, that are spelled normal-like. The birds came from the folk world, as Bob Dylan did, and Bob would follow the birds into the pop charts just a couple of months later. Gene Clark came from Missouri, grew up digging Hank Williams, Elvis Presley, and the Everly Brothers, and was with the New Christy Minstrels when he first heard the Beatles and saw God. He would wander into the Troubadour in L.A., see Roger McGuinn playing folk versions of Beatles songs, and that was that. Roger, who was then Jim McGuinn, was born in Chicago and definitely was the leader of the band. We have done his story in detail. But real quick, McGuinn went from the Chad Mitchell Trio to Bobby Darin to the Troubadour, where he meets Gene Clark. Chris Hillman came from a country rock background in L.A., joined the Byrds in 64 when they were still an acoustic trio called the Beefeaters. Michael Clark came from Spokane, Washington, and met McGuinn at a coffee house in San Francisco when McGuinn was still with the Chad Mitchell Trio. Michael Clark would join in 65 and leave around 67. David Crosby was born in L.A., the son of an award-winning cinematographer. And with, at that time, producer Jim Dixon, he cut his first solo session in 1963 and later formed the Jet Set with McGuinn and Gene Clark. When Michael Clark and bassist Chris Hillman joined, the group was renamed the Byrds. But very importantly, Crosby brought Jim Dixon into the picture, who then became the band's manager and played a crucial role in their success. The Byrds would, as we mentioned earlier, open the door for folk rock that would include the Lovin' Spoonful and the Mamas and the Papas and Barry McGuire, the Youngbloods, part of what the Buffalo Springfield were doing. And let's not forget, the Turtles.

0: Leave messages for me here if you have to. 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I'll see to it the money gets paid. And run hard deals. These guys put up $1 million, so let's make sure this changes, because I figure we ought to keep it.
1: Certainly.
0: Everybody goes home.
1: Seconded. Vive la mort, vive la guerre, vive le sacré mercenaire.

0: someone was hit on the head.
1: Yes, you have received a burn upon the head.
0: Burn?
1: What?
0: You said burn.
1: Yes, I know that. It is a large burn. You could receive the concussion from such a burn. Allow me to assist you.
2: No!

Hi, I'm David Crosby. And in the 60s, I was with the Byrds. In the 70s, it was Crosby, Stills, Nash & Young. And you're with Little Steven's Underground Garage. The music is timeless.

0: We started with a not as well known as it should be folk rock classic written by Warren Zevon and Glenn Crocker and performed by the Turtles. Outside Chance, baby. Part of that tidal wave of folk rock that lasted right into the psychedelic era of 67.
1: Magic in the Air. That's Dan Maraldi featuring Palmyra Del Ran. Dan wrote and produced it. Get it from danmaraldi.com.
0: The Fleur de Lis. It's a classic garage nugget, Mud in Your Eye, from 1966. The Rascals did my second favorite of their many classics, C, written by Felix and joined by Dino, Gene, and Eddie. What a record that is. And we closed with Here Without You, simply one of the greatest records ever made from one of the greatest debut albums by one of the most important bands in history, the Byrds.
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1: We want to thank the Hard Rock cafes, hotels, casinos, and the Seminole coolest Indian tribe ever for being our sponsor from day one. And I want to thank all of the Hard Rock employees around the world as we stop in and do our DJ thing when we're on the road. Nicest people in the world, in addition to the best food. And someday will be a rock and roll circuit. I'm never going to give up on that. We want to thank Premier Networks, our new syndicator, Julie Talbot, Rick Bucchietti, Tanya Juhasz, and Corey Neal. Forgive the pronunciation. I'll get it right eventually. And if you're in need of any guitars or amps or tambourines, go see Andy Babuke. I want to thank our... Is Intrepid the word? Or is that an aircraft carrier? Dennis Mortensen, who puts the show together every week in spite of the odds. Go to undergroundgarage.com if you've missed any of our last 750 shows. And Facebook and Twitter and at Stevie Van Zandt. You can talk to me personally. And thank you, Alan Freed. We'll see you all next week.
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7: Hey, it's Steve Gorman, and you can catch Gorman in the Morning with Fletcher and Ryder every day for moments like this. And in the middle of the men's room, they had a fountain to wash your hands. 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
8: We had one at my elementary school.
7: Okay, you would then stick your hands under and the water would come out. 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
10: Did you know that almost half the vegetables and more than three quarters of the fruit that we eat in this country come from just one state, California? Yeah, it's true. And according to a new report by the Environmental Working Group, a health advocacy organization, a lot of this produce is tainted with PFAS, which are sometimes referred to as forever chemicals. Why? Well, the EPA says pesticides keep America's food supply safe, abundant, and affordable. And of course, these chemicals are used in every state, not just California. Now, if you are worried, though, about how much you're consuming, the best thing to do is to buy organic produce, if and when you can. Organic or not, you should rinse all fruits and vegetables under running water. Don't use any soap. And as one epidemiologist told us, use a brush on sturdier items like carrots, potatoes, and cucumbers. I'm Dr. Sanjay Gupta, helping you live a better life.
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5: 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And do they really work? Well, first, let's talk about actual magnesium. 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And most people get enough of it simply from the foods they eat. Now, if you're not getting enough, there are a few different types of supplements you can try. But as always, you should talk to your doctor before starting any new medication or supplement, whether it's prescription or over-the-counter. Now, when it comes to the science, we looked into this, and I gotta say, there's not a lot of strong evidence that magnesium supplements will actually help you sleep. 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And maybe it's those things then that help you get some better sleep. I'm Dr. Sanjay Gupta, helping you live a better life.
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9: If you're caring for an aging parent, you may feel quite often that you're alone in what you're doing. But you're not, not by a long shot. According to a new report by the Pew Research Center, 10% of U.S. adults are caring for a parent over age 65. Millions more are caring for a spouse or partner 65 or older. Beyond the sheer numbers, this report, perhaps unsurprisingly, found a major difference in caregiver well-being between men and women. One psychologist we spoke to suggested thinking 5 years in the future and imagining where you are right now. Will you be glad you took something on, or regretful that you didn't? You also need to cut yourself some slack, he said, especially women. Don't try to shoulder all of the burden by yourself. You might need to ask for help before you burn out. You'll be so glad you did. I'm Dr. Sanjay Gupta, helping you live a better life.
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22: You ever wake up in the middle of the night or maybe first thing in the morning and notice drool on your pillow? unless you're sleeping next to someone who hasn't already seen all your good, bad, and ugly, it's probably not that big a deal and not anything to worry about, unless it's something that just started happening recently. When people drool at night, it's often because of a stuffy nose, acid reflux, or being a mouth breather. People who sleep on their stomach or side are more likely to drool than someone who sleeps on their back. But in some cases, drooling at night can be a warning sign of something more serious, like dental issues, sleep apnea, or even early symptoms of Parkinson's disease. If you're at all concerned about this, the best place to start is with an ENT doctor, an ears, nose, and throat doctor. They can recommend a sleep study to possibly get some answers. I'm Dr. Sanjay Gupta, helping you live a better life.
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0: Gorman in the Morning, Minnesota's 92 KQRS. Good Monday morning. We have reached the Ides of June, which does not ring out nearly as loudly or as eloquently as the Ides of March, but we're going to take it. We're going to run it up the flagpole. I'm here with Paul Fletcher.
1: Ides or Ides?
0: Rider.
2: I agree.
0: Wow, I didn't know I was keeping up with the sea lions with that guttural thing.
3: Yes, absolutely.
0: I like it. I don't know about you guys. We'll discuss throughout the day, I'm sure, but man, I had a hell of a weekend. Everybody okay? Are we all in one piece?
3: Oh, yeah.
1: No, I'm barely in one piece.
0: Attaboy. Attaboy.
1: Nine freaking hockey games on Saturday.
0: Nine more than you should have played, brother.
1: Yeah, that's correct.
0: Yeah, that's how that works.
1: Eight more. I mean, I should be able to handle one.
0: Okay. Yeah. All right, if you say so.
1: Gassed.
0: Let's get to it. It is the top of the hour. The week is upon us. Paul Fletcher, please, some headlines.
1: The facility known as Williams Arena for 76 years now has a different official name as part of a new 10-year, $17 million partnership.
0: Is it Bills Arena? Are we going more casual?
1: No. No, unfortunately, no.
0: Okay.
1: 10-year, $17 million partnership with between the University of Minnesota and Blue Cross Blue Shield. The home of the Gopher basketball squad will now be known as its, really kind of its nickname for years, The Barn.
3: So we are going more casual.
1: Yeah.
0: Oh, that's going to be the official name, The Barn.
1: Yeah. It's, I think it's The Barn of Blue Cross and Blue Shield or some crap like that.
0: Wow.
1: According to the university, the new name is meant to honor tradition while embracing a vibrant future. Nothing says a vibrant future. Here's the thing. This is nothing more than a money grab from a university that made $4.5 billion last year.
0: Someone's got to pay to put their name on that bad boy.
3: Yeah.
0: As long as they bring... You know what? But here's what I would say. Just call it The Barn and have it in blue lettering or something. Or just have Blue Cross Blue Shield in tiny little letters. Just leave it at The Barn. Everyone knows. You did it. Thanks, Blue Cross. Appreciate it.
1: Yeah.
0: The Barn. Leave it.
3: I mean, I think most people are just going to call it The Barn.
0: Yeah, they are.
3: Have been forever and ever.
0: Forever and ever.
1: I've always called it Williams Arena, and I think I'm going to just stick with that.
0: That guy
1: Williams he did a lot for the program.
0: Did he really?
1: Yeah, it was in the football program, and his name's on the basketball arena. So I don't understand that at all.
3: Weird.
1: Yeah, but
0: well, this is a drinking community.
1: Yes, right.
0: Lines get crossed.
1: The United States and Iran announced yesterday they have reached a tentative peace agreement following weeks of negotiations brokered in part by Pakistan and Qatar. Iranian officials described the agreement as a diplomatic victory and said it includes an immediate halt to hostilities and an end to the U.S. naval blockade of Iranian ports. Oil prices were immediately... reportedly began to fall immediately as markets reacted to hopes of reduced tensions and restored shipping through one of the world's most important energy routes. So let's hope that those prices just continue to fall.
0: So the whole world woke up today feeling like we got dosed and the LSD is worn off and now we can get back to normal.
1: Bruce Springsteen received the 2026 Harry Belafonte Voices for Social Justice Award at the Tribeca Film Festival in New York City. Bono, who introduced Springsteen, praised him as a musician, poet, activist, and patriot. Bruce said he's a little embarrassed to get the award, quote, tonight, because I just feel like, at best, I'm a concerned citizen.
0: Okay.
3: Whatever.
0: Good sure, bud.
3: I just love when people talk about Harry Belafonte, because we don't do that enough. I mean...
0: Really?
3: He doesn't get enough props.
0: Pretty spectacular.
3: Yeah,
0: that's true.
3: Yeah.
1: All right. According to Forbes, Silicon Valley sex workers are charging up to $6,000 per hour by specializing in technology discussions. The nerd-first escorts offer fluent conversations about AI, cryptocurrency, and other tech topics alongside traditional services. An escort that goes by Charlie Levine predicts, quote, authentic human connection will become increasingly rare as AI advances. She believes affording genuine human contact will become the ultimate luxury in the future.
2: I agree.
4: I've never spoken to a girl, but I hear for only $6,000, I can do it for a whole hour. Here's an app I created.
0: God, just round them all up and put them on an island somewhere.
3: Whatever you got to do to get between these nerds and their money, I'm all about it.
0: Yeah, well, no, I'm all. And trust me, good, go girl, go.
1: Yeah.
0: Ridiculous.
4: It's a bargain. What do you mean talk to a girl at a bar?
0: Hey, let's talk sports. Minnesota Lynx lost on Saturday night, for God's sakes. The Las Vegas Aces ended that 8-game winning streak. Olivia Miles missed a 3-pointer that would have won it, but she was 5-for-6 in the fourth quarter up until that moment. 24 point. I'm sorry. She had 12 of her 29 career-high points in the fourth quarter. Olivia Miles has just gone from Rookie of the Year shoe-in to MVP candidate. Really something to watch. Vegas, pretty good team. Both teams are now 10-3. The Minnesota Twins, check this out. The Cardinals came to town. We got 2 out of 3.
1: Nice.
0: And we just kept hitting the ball. A lot of offense over the weekend. 5-4 victory yesterday. Taj Bradley, pretty good appearance. He'd been a little rusty in the last few, but 7 strikeouts and 6 2/3. The Twins held a lead in 7 of their 27 innings over the series, but still got 2 out of 3 wins.
3: Yeah.
0: We'll take it.
1: Yeah.
0: NBA Finals, the Knicks cashed their first check in 53 years to become NBA champs.
5: 5 seconds remaining. Fox to Wemby. Wemby tries a three, puts it up, off the mark. Ananobi to rebound. It's over. It's over. Knicks fans, this is not a dream. Your long, long wait has ended. Go ahead and cry. After 53 years, the Knicks are finally NBA champions once again.
3: Look, they were playing that game in Texas, were they not?
0: They certainly were. Okay. And so, first of all, to all the Spurs fans, and I mean a lot of them who sold their tickets, you guys suck.
1: Yeah.
0: What is happening in the universe when the Knicks have 40% of the arena on the road? Oh, I just, the money was too good to turn down. You don't deserve a team like that. Look, I'm not a New Yorker. I'm certainly not a Knicks fan. Mm-hmm. But this is the team of New York City. It's not the Yankees, because New York City's full of Mets fans. Mm-hmm. And it's not the Giants, because there's Jets fans everywhere. And the Ranger fans, they're intense, but the Islanders were once a dynasty.
1: Yep.
0: No, don't even talk about the Brooklyn Nets. They mean nothing. The Knicks are the one unifying team for all New Yorkers. So for them, congratulations. Great to see Kat get over. I was happy when we traded him. I just never thought he was going to be anything other than what he seemed to be, which is incredibly erratic. Still kind of erratic, but man, he had a great playoff run. He had a great season, and he's a wonderful dude. And of all the things he had been to say after becoming an NBA title, he shouted out Ant and said, "My brother Anthony Edwards, we still talk all the time. He gets me bumped up for the games." It was really lovely to see a good dude cash in. Sure. And as much as I want to hate the Knicks, I can't. What a team effort. That is a true put together. The sum is greater than the part, whatever that line is. You know, it's the pieces are fine, but the collective is what won that title, so good for them.
1: Yep.
0: The Carolina Hurricanes, good Lord, that's your Stanley Cup champions. They held Vegas to 5 goals in games 4 and 5. Tremendous defense, 3-0 shutout yesterday in Vegas.
1: Yeah.
0: Woo, baby.
1: Congratulations to Mike Riley, K'Andre Miller, and Jackson Blake, all Minnesotans.
0: Fair enough. Appreciate that.
1: Yeah.
0: Let's talk World Cup. Friday, the United States men beat Paraguay 4-1. This was a pick'em going into the match. The United States, for what it's worth, this was easily the greatest game this team has ever played on a World Cup stage. Mm. And it featured not one, but two of, if not the, of not, two goals that are among the leaders for greatest goals our country's ever scored. It might be number one and two. We went over to Brit's Pub to watch the game with a whole bunch of other crazy soccer fanatics, and Derek from here over at 93 came. We all went together, a few of us. I can tell you this, about 30 minutes in, everybody in my immediate vicinity was going, What is happening? Who are we?
1: Wow.
0: We were so good, we didn't recognize ourselves. Ah. So get on the USA bandwagon. It's not too late. Let's see what else we got. I would take a moment, if we could, and just say, hey, good morning, Rockford.
3: Hell yeah, Rockford.
0: What's up, Rockford?
1: Mm-hmm. They rock. It's right there in the name.
0: Speaking of rock, hey, we got to put together a Monday morning mixtape. And maybe you are familiar with the fact that Friday night we have the KQ Karaoke Cruise going out. So for the mixtape this week, let's discuss questionable karaoke song choices. Whether you're planning to join us Friday night or not, we've all done karaoke. What would be a song that might make everyone go, hey, wait a minute, what?
3: Yeah.
0: What are they doing?
1: Hit us up.
0: 651-989-ROCK, Luther Westside Volkswagen, talking text line. This one would work. Local flavor.

0: Gorman in the Morning, Minnesota's 92 KQRS. Monday morning means Monday morning mixtape. This Friday night, if you're just coming around to this, great news. The KQ Karaoke Cruise is back. We are hitting the water Friday with Stillwater Riverboats. Tickets are just $25. You can get them now at 92 KQRS. You better get them now because...
1: I got an alert over the weekend at like about 20-ish tickets.
0: Oh! That boat's going to be packed.
2: Only 20, huh? Wow.
0: Yeah. Come on, you sardines. Yes. Let's load it up.
1: Yeah. So if you aren't going today, you might be out of... Or buying your tickets today, you might be out of luck.
0: The cruise sponsored by our friends at Dennis Kirk. But for right now, let's talk about... songs you might want to rethink. Awkward karaoke songs. Just what's the first thing that comes to mind if you're either, you know, if you're at a karaoke bar or a karaoke cruise and you hear this song come on, you're like, what the hell happened in this? What led to this decision? Yeah, what comes to mind, Ryder?
1: So like, great song, wonderful song,
0: right,
1: but just weird to do at karaoke, just kind of making the vibe a little intense.
0: Okay.
1: This one will come up because of the local tie-in and especially close to Christmas time, but it is Tom Waits. Christmas Card to a Hooker in Minneapolis.
0: Yes! I love this song.
1: I know you do.
0: Charlie, I

0: so
1: I'm
0: great.
1: Taking dope. Good drinking.
2: I don't know. Person's got the right voice and it's around the holidays, I might be sucked
0: it's
2: into
0: a
2: that
0: commitment.
2: One.
3: But nobody has the right voice.
2: Right. That's true.
3: It's
0: very
3: issue.
0: True. You
3: yeah,
0: know what? I have the right voice, but not for the whole song.
3: Yeah.
0: I'll give you the first
3: yes.
0: verse, maybe.
3: Yeah, like yeah. two lines, and then yeah. it's like we have another 4 minutes of awkwardness or
2: man.
3: However long
2: yeah.
3: that is.
2: After a line of that, you need a pinch of scotch and about 4 hour break to get your voice back.
0: Look, Charlie, I think of you every time I pass the filling station.
3: Yeah.
0: Man. All right, Fletcher, okay. what comes to mind for go. You?
2: Just, you know what, let's just utter nonsense that should be avoided altogether.
0: Okay.
2: In fact, it's a flat-out gimmick song that even the band probably feels awkward doing. It's Bloodhound Gang, Bad Touch.

0: No kidding.
1: All right. So no awkwardness. I'm totally off base on this, huh? I'm not. I'm never doing this. Maybe 22-year-old me would have thought it was remotely funny, but
0: man,
2: you can get the crowd into it. It's not that hard to sing because they're kind of monotone.
0: I was thinking about it. Like, I used to work at a record store, and when it was packed and there was 15 minutes left in the workday and we needed to clear the store, we would put on Daniel Johnston. And it would just every time, people wouldn't even realize, like, suddenly they'd go, like, I got to get out of here, and they wouldn't know why.
2: Yeah.
0: So I was thinking, if the boat, you know, when we're back getting to the dock, and if people are having that vibe, sometimes they do, which is like, we don't really have to get off the boat, do we?
1: Right.
0: I thought I might pull this one up right here, just to, you know, set a tone.
1: To clear the boat?
0: Yeah. I mean, come on. Again, like you said, Ryan, great song.
2: Yeah,
0: beautiful.
2: Amazing.
0: But maybe not for the karaoke party we're looking for.
1: I don't know. By the end of the cruise, you might get a bunch of drunk people to sing along.
0: You know, you could, yeah. They don't know any of the words.
1: Lindsay
0: gonna say, get to it.
2: Yeah.
0: Yeah, not the vibe you're normally looking for. Man.
2: It does have a little closing time vibe to it.
0: It does, a little bit. Maybe I got to rethink that one. Maybe it's a little, maybe I'm onto something here.
1: Yeah, it might actually make sense.
0: Yeah, just as we're docking, there I am. I'm finally going to do my first official karaoke. Man.
1: Yeah, see, where my choice is reliant upon people being buzzed.
0: Right.
1: If they get buzzed, then they maybe don't really care. But if they're at the beginning of the boat, maybe not so much. But yeah, that one might actually strangely work.
0: 651-989 Rock, Luther Westside Volkswagen Talk and Text Line loaded up. Let's put a mixtape together full of awkward karaoke songs. Hey, ever get caught playing hooky from either work or school? What was your best? Oh my God, I can't believe I got caught. Did you ever do that while being a rock and roll icon? Because Rod Stewart just did. We'll explain in 5 minutes and two songs.
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9: 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There's a term for that, social offloading. 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
17: A couple of ramp closures that are going to last until pretty much the end of the month. 35W southbound, the off-ramp to get to westbound 494, that's going to be closed until June 29th. And then 494 eastbound, the on-ramp from East Bush Lake Road, also closed until the 29th. Heads up on that. That's your traffic on KQ.
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17: 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Nice one out there today. Plenty of sun. We're going to top out around 79. We do have a good shot at seeing some rain and thunderstorms overnight that'll kind of stick around till tomorrow morning. Tomorrow, high of just 73. Wednesday looks cool and wet. Minneapolis, St. Paul, clear skies for now. We're at 55.
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0: Gorman in the morning, Minnesota's 92KQRS. You ever get caught playing hooky?
1: No.
0: I mean, come on. No. Did you ever play hooky?
1: No comment.
0: Okay, fair enough. Wow.
2: You don't think the statute of limitations is up on that?
0: You skirted the system? Nice job.
1: Well, maybe it's my current job. I'm kidding.
0: Oh,
1: I'm
0: boy.
1: Kidding. No, I'm kidding. Oh.
0: Look out. Look out.
2: Yeah.
1: Of course, we've all played hooky, right?
0: I mean, gong.
2: Not from this job. I have been here for all 276 episodes of Gorman in the Morning.
0: Man, one of us cares so much.
1: Yeah.
0: I don't think any
1: of us have played hooky from this gig.
0: No one's played hooky from this gig. We've missed some shows here and there. Life happens, but no hooky.
1: Right.
0: Rod Stewart, Rod the Mod, Rockin' Rod, the Rooster, legendary rock and roll singer, legendary, you know, guy who could have been better, but decided to sing schmaltz later in his career. But hey, great singer.
2: Go dig into some of that early Faces stuff.
0: Oh, what? Please, anytime. Yes. About once a year, it pops up in my memories, and I share it every year. There's an a cappella version of him in an alley singing Gasoline Alley. Or no, he's like in a junkyard.
2: Ah.
0: It's one of the greatest 90 seconds of vocals you'll ever hear in your life.
1: Wow.
2: Okay.
0: I love Rod Stewart's solo work early in the 70s, along with the Faces. He had a gig San Diego, California, Friday night. He canceled. Day of show. Less than an hour before the show started.
2: Yeah.
0: The word was he was suffering from, quote, an acute upper respiratory infection that has resulted in laryngitis. Oh. This is in San Diego, California. So all of those people that were going to go see him were just like, oh, my God. I mean, they were already it was an hour before the show.
2: Yeah.
0: They'd probably parked. They were probably already there. They'd already spent way too much money for a T-shirt. We saw Rod, we being the human race, the next day in Boston, Massachusetts. Now, just let's get out your geography brains. Okay. San Diego to Boston, that's about as long a domestic flight as you can have.
2: Yeah.
1: Okay.
0: And he showed up in Boston watching his beloved Scottish soccer team play in the World Cup. So you lost your voice and you've got an upper respiratory infection, so you got to rest, but you're okay to get on your private plane with your two sons and go 3,000 miles plus to Boston and sit in a stadium and scream at a soccer game.
1: Mm. Yeah,
0: by the way, that whole thing about him being on the plane with his sons, that's because he posted it. not care.
1: Clearly. Not reading the room very well at all.
0: Man. He's English, but his father was Scottish, and he always has a very soft spot for Scotland and all Scottish culture. So he wanted to see the game. Very excited. Fans are not happy.
2: No.
0: My God.
2: Wow.
0: I mean, at least with Morrissey, you know, when you buy the ticket, I'm probably not going to see the show.
2: Yeah.
0: Rod, you expect to see it. And he waits till an hour before to cancel. Now, he may have come down with a little infection, but then to follow it up with a trip to Boston. Ooh, Rod.
2: Not a good look.
0: By the way, he's earned the right not to give two rats' asses, I suppose, because he clearly doesn't. But, man, I'd be a little ticked if I'd had that ticket.
1: At the very least, don't post about it. Like,

0: things happen.
1: Yeah, at the Quest, showed up there. I had called in sick, quote, sick to Target. And then who is there but Ryan Flanagan, who pushes carts at Target and had taken the day off an appropriate amount ahead of time. Yeah, he didn't narc on me, though. I think he maybe had indulged a bit ahead of time.
0: Yeah.
1: He was definitely not 21.
0: I played hooky from I worked at a record store. This is 1989, and summer of 89. I had to be there every day at 11:30. We opened at noon, and more often than not, I was late. That was my life then.
1: Okay.
0: But there was a day, and at about 11:15, as I was getting ready to go to work, I got a call from my buddy Teddy. He goes, "Hey man, businessman special, 12:10 first pitch, Braves game."
1: Yeah.
0: And I was like, yeah, you know what? I could really go for that right now. I've been working too hard.
1: Uh-huh.
0: And,
2: I worked like four of the last 10 days.
0: I called the store and said, "Guys, I got a small fever and my throat, you know." And my boss, Danny's like, "Yeah, man, sure. I mean, no big deal."
1: Right.
0: And I am thrilled. And I am sitting at that ball game, Atlanta Fulton County Stadium, with the old $3 outfield tickets back when you could still live a life on no money.
2: Mm-hmm.
0: And who do I see in the next section over? The other guy that owned the record store.
1: Oh.
0: Yeah. I called Danny, my guy, his partner, Harry, sitting over there in the next section. And I was like, "Harry has never had a day where he's not looking at used records. What the hell is he doing here?"
1: Yeah.
0: And what he was doing there was enjoying a nice baseball game. And as I said, and I looked over at some point, because I'm like, "Why?" Before I could think about it, I look over, he looks over, sees me, waves, I wave. Mm-hmm. And I'm like, maybe he thinks this is totally cool and excused. Doesn't say a word. Going to work the next day,
2: mm-hmm.
0: He comes right over to me and goes, "How's the throat?"
1: Oh, no.
0: I said, "I just thought I'd get better to be out in the sun than sitting at home all day." And he just looked at me and goes, "Don't do that again." I was like, I walked away 5 feet tall.
2: Yeah.
0: Took a whole foot right off my body. Oh, I did not enjoy it.
2: For me, a senior year at Osseo High School was made for playing hooky. When you turn 18, you know, the beginning of the school year, October 24th is when I turned 18.
0: Yeah.
2: The rest of the year was I could sign myself out. Meanwhile, I was hardly in class.
0: Nice.
2: I missed I missed a good chunk of my senior year.
0: But you were just going with the rules. They allowed that.
2: Yeah.
0: Yeah.
2: But that's still playing hooky. I mean, I'm not in class learning. Me and my buddy Frank were off doing things we shouldn't have been doing.
0: 651-989-ROCK, Luther Westside Volkswagen Talk and Text Line. I'm not asking if you ever played hooky. I'm asking if you ever got busted playing hooky. Those make for better stories. Here is Nirvana. True.

0: Gorman in the Morning, Minnesota's 92 KQRS. You know, I never played hooky in high school because my school was so small, you couldn't.
1: Yeah.
0: It was impossible.
2: Oh,
0: if every class started and if somebody was missing, the teacher would immediately know.
1: Of course.
0: Like when I see movies or talk to people who went to giant public high schools and they're like, oh yeah, there was like 60 kids in every class. I'm like, whoa. I mean, I had that when I went to college, but and there it doesn't matter. Like no one gives a rat's. But I was never in a single class in high school with over 20 people in the room once.
1: Really?
2: That makes it tough.
1: Yeah.
0: Yeah. No. My senior class had 12 people, and two of them were exchange students. Yeah, I was like, what are you going to do?
2: Yeah.
0: Yeah.
2: How about being one of the exchange students? It's impossible to play hooky in that situation.
0: They didn't know what they were getting. Can you imagine, like, you grow up in Milan, Italy, or Berlin, just some cosmopolitan European city, and you get off your plane at JFK, and they're like, welcome to America. We're going to send you to Hopkinsville, Kentucky.
1: That is so weird.
0: Wait, I'm sorry, what?
1: Yeah.
0: I thought maybe I'd go to, you know, New York or Chicago or San Diego. Nope. Yes. Small town in Kentucky.
2: If the goal was culture shock,
0: they got it.
2: Done.
0: Oh, yeah. Oh, we gave them a shock, all right. Make no mistake about it. 651-989-ROCK is the Luther Westside Volkswagen talk and text line. I don't know if anybody played hooky and wants to share a story with us.
2: Tubby actually checks in and says, I used to rat on my brother and his friends when they'd skip school. I'd be waiting for my bus.
1: You freaking narc. What are you doing, man?
2: Well, jeez. Get this. It gets better. I'd be waiting for my bus and I'd see him sneaking back to the house. Fast forward, me and my friends skip school. My brother busted us as he was already home. He didn't rat on me, though. Nice. Good bro.
1: Oh, really?
0: Yeah.
2: How about
0: Tubby
2: that?
0: And his brother, the two Spider-Men pointing at each other?
1: Yes.
0: You. No, it's you. Yeah. Oh, yeah. You know, it's funny. That does bring up a random memory or two of being yelled at by an older brother and then going, you do it too. And they're like, yeah, but so shut up.
1: Yes.
0: Shut up.
1: It dissolves real quick.
0: It's just different. That's different. Hey, today on the show, we got a few things happening. A little Gorman in the Morning yearbook coming up in the next hour.
1: Yeah.
0: Going to be giving away a 4-pack to the Mystic Amphitheater opening night. We're putting together a Monday morning mixtape, Awkward Songs for Karaoke. Did we mention the karaoke cruise Friday night is almost sold out? Ooh. Go to 92kqrs.com, pick up your tickets, awesome. $25. That includes dinner. Get on it. We're going to have a good time up in Stillwater. The USA men's soccer team plays Friday, and thank God it's in the afternoon, because I'd be playing hooky otherwise. Just telling you right now.
2: Yeah.
0: For a hot minute, I was like, oh my God, I'm going to have to call in and say, oh, it's 2 o'clock? Okay, great. I'll get the game and the cruise. Mm-hmm. Whew, thank God. We got headlines. Give us 5 minutes and 2 songs.
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17: If you're caring for an aging parent, you may feel quite often that you're alone in what you're doing. But you're not, not by a long shot. According to a new report by the Pew Research Center, 10% of U.S. adults are caring for a parent over age 65. Millions more are caring for a spouse or partner 65 or older. Beyond the sheer numbers, this report, perhaps unsurprisingly, found a major difference in caregiver well-being between men and women. One psychologist we spoke to suggested thinking 5 years in the future and imagining where you are right now. Will you be glad you took something on, or regretful that you didn't? You also need to cut yourself some slack, he said, especially women. Don't try to shoulder all of the burden by yourself. You might need to ask for help before you burn out. You'll be so glad you did. I'm Dr. Sanjay Gupta, helping you live a better life.
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1: All right, got some slowdowns in Wisconsin. 94 westbound between Carmichael Road and the St. Croix Trail. Also in St. Paul, Highway 52 northbound between Plato Boulevard and 94. And then 694 westbound between Central Avenue and East River Road in Fridley. And that's your traffic on KQ.
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1: Not bad at all today. Sun, we're going to top out at 79. We have a pretty good chance at seeing some rain and even some thunderstorms overnight. And that'll kind of stick around as you're headed into work tomorrow morning. High of 73 tomorrow, then cool and wet on Wednesday. Minneapolis, St. Paul, clear skies and 55.
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0: Gorman in the Morning, Minnesota's 92KQRS. It is Monday, June the 15th. Paul Fletcher, I'm feeling Minnesota, so let's get right to it. How about some headlines?
1: All right. A new survey was recently done of more than 3,000 Minnesota drivers to determine the most stressful off-ramp in the Twin Cities.
0: Just throw a dart at a map of them.
2: It's when I'm going from 35W and then I get on 94 real quick and then I have to get all the way over to Hiawatha. I have to cross the entire interstate to get to my exit.
0: I'm still the new guy here, but I'm in my fourth year in town and I'm still forever finding new places to be terrified while driving my car on the highways.
1: For me, it's going east on 94. You come through the Lowry Hill Tunnel and you've got to get all the way over to the right to get to 35 South.
0: Okay.
1: That one is nerve because you're coming out of a tunnel.
0: People
1: are driving like maniacs.
0: Yeah, they are.
1: And then there's a lane that merges from the right as you come out of the left turn. Yeah, getting over to 35W is not easy on that one.
0: I can tell you if you're on 35 South, right after you go past, you know, the stadium, Washington Avenue Stadium.
2: Yeah.
0: If you want to get over to 94 West, there's a split and then a split. You know, you get an exit and then there's three exits.
1: And you're like, which one do I go to?
0: The one that's 11th Avenue and 11th Street.
2: Oh, yeah.
0: Hey, screw you. You all for that one. The first time I encountered that, I just went, you know what? I don't even. I'm leaving town.
1: I give up.
0: Too much.
2: Yeah.
1: Well, the three that were deemed the most stressful according to these 3,000 drivers: I-35W exit 15 to Lake Street.
2: Okay.
0: Okay.
2: Yeah.
1: 94 exit 238 to Snelling.
0: And what's wrong with that one?
2: Bad.
1: Yeah, I don't agree with that one necessarily. And 494 exit 6 to France Avenue. That one is dicey because
0: it
1: seems like that's constantly. I don't remember a time that area hasn't been under construction.
0: Fun fact about me: I'm so relieved I know all three of those. It's like I don't even have to pretend I know what y'all are talking about. This is great.
2: Yeah.
1: Two teens from Iowa helped rescue an elderly woman who had been trapped outside for over 16 hours.
2: Oh, here's one of the teens talking about it.
3: I went to the trail and it took me a while to find her. And I find her and then I was like, "Hey, ma'am, are you okay?" She was like, "Yeah, I need help. Call 911." And then my mom called 911. And, like, she didn't have her phone or water or anything. She was there for, like, 16-plus hours.
4: Her face, she was, like, covered in all bugs.
3: A few more hours, and she definitely, like, would not have made it.
2: Glad they found her.
1: Yeah, that was a Gunner Skidmore and Cohen Chick. The woman had fallen while feeding her horse. She did manage to move herself into the view of the road, which is where the boys spotted her on a bike ride.
2: Well done, kiddos.
1: Steven Spielberg's alien conspiracy thriller Disclosure Day opened at $44 million domestically over the weekend, $92 million globally. $44 million to me seemed a little low, but it's not. It's actually Spielberg's top-grossing domestic opening weekend for an original feature.
0: Okay, fair enough.
2: Sure.
1: Did not get to it. Very bummed about that.
0: That was my next question. I guess I didn't have to ask, because if you had, I probably would have already heard that.
1: Yeah, probably would have. The Michael Jackson movie has become the highest grossing music biopic ever, earning just shy of $912 million worldwide, surpassing Bohemian Rhapsody's previous record of $910.9 million. And it's expected, the Michael movie that is expected to become 2026's second billion-dollar film in the next week or two.
2: There you go.
1: I mean, we could have three, because The Odyssey very well could become another $1 billion. We could have three this year. It's unreal. Well, you know, with Doomsday. Who knows?
0: Who knows?
1: We have a bunch of them. This might be way too much for a Monday. At least it feels like to me. But some dude is baffled at how Bounty paper towels do their math. He compared all the different packages of single and double rolls. Check this out.
5: Well, back at Kroger, and Bounty has made some changes. 8 equals 20. 8 also equals 24. You know what else equals 24? 6. You know what 6 also equals? 12. What equals 12? 30 equals 12. So that means 30 equals 6, which equals 8. You know what also equals 8? 4. Unrelated. 2 equals 6.
2: Charmin does this too.
0: What is happening?
1: It's exactly what I thought. I can't make any sense of it.
0: Okay, so I mean,
1: but that's exactly right there. All that math that he just did, it wasn't even really math. That's exactly how I feel trying to find the best value in picking out a paper towel.
0: I'm always looking at the buns and the hot dogs and going, why aren't they the same number and the same length?
2: Oh,
0: what's happening here?
1: Yeah,
0: maybe that's just me.
1: Mm-hmm.
0: All right, let's talk sports, shall we?
1: Okay.
0: Minnesota Lynx snapped their, I should say, the Las Vegas Aces snapped the Lynx's 8-game winning streak. 197 victory Saturday night. I was watching the fourth quarter of that game because I just can't get enough of Olivia Miles. I'm just so excited. She looks crazy. She plays great ball.
1: Mm-hmm.
0: Right now, an MVP candidate, the rookie of the year, is a done deal. That's make no nuts. Mistake about that. She went 12 points in the fourth quarter, a career-high 29. Sadly, missed a three-pointer at the very last second that would have put us into OT. Things happen. But, man, we have got a great team here. And, again, I have to say it at least once a week, Nafisha Collier is still not back.
1: Ooh. Right.
0: The Minnesota Twins got 2 out of 3 against the Cardinals over the weekend. They held a lead in only 7 of the 27 innings of those 3 games, but won 2 of them. Taj Bradley looked like he remembered how to pitch yesterday. That's a good sign. In the NBA, the New York Knickerbockers are the NBA champions for the first time in 53 years.
6: 5 seconds remaining. Fox to Wemby. Wemby tries a 3, puts it up, off the mark. Ananobi to rebound. It's over. It's over. Knick fans, this is not a dream. Your long, long wait has ended. Go ahead and cry. After 53 years, the Knicks are finally NBA champions once again.
0: New York won 15 of their last 16. They lost 3 games in the entire postseason.
1: Yeah.
0: They were 6-2 in games where they trailed by double digits. And, of course, that includes Game 4 where they were down by 29 and came back to win. Jalen Brunson had 45 points in 41 minutes on Saturday. And I would just like to say, for the record, he's listed at 6'2", and there's no way in hell he's 6 feet tall.
2: Really? Okay.
0: Just look at all every right. photo you'll ever see with yeah. him next to yeah, a celebrity yeah. Yeah. and get on the Google and tell me he's 6'2". Not even close. This is a great team. They won because they're a team.
1: Yeah.
0: The great Bill Bradley, who was on the last Knicks team to ever win a title, said, "Basketball can serve as a metaphor for ultimate cooperation. It is a sport where success, as symbolized by the championship, requires that the dictates of community prevail over selfish impulses." And by the way, that's exactly why the Knicks are your champions.
2: All right.
0: Good for them.
1: Yeah,
0: the Hurricanes are also your Stanley Cup champions. They beat Vegas games 4 and 5 with great defense. A 3-0 shutout in Vegas yesterday. That is their first championship in 20 years. It's crazy to think that they've had more than one now. But they're in North Carolina, and it's never going to make sense.
1: Congrats to Keandre Miller, Jackson Blake, and Mike Riley, all Minnesotans that claimed a cup.
0: Friday night, the USA in the World Cup. The men's national team beat Paraguay 4-1. This was the greatest game this country has ever played in a World Cup by a long measure, for whatever that's worth. Friday, we play Australia, who had an upset win over Turkey yesterday. Boy, I've only watched all the soccer I could possibly ingest over the last 5 or 6 days, and it's been awesome.
1: Have you missed any minutes?
0: Yes, I did not watch the nightcap last night. I was like, you know what? I'll just get up and see what happened. I can't be bothered.
1: Yeah.
0: Sweden, Tunisia, love you both. I know what's going to happen. Sweden did win, as expected.
1: Yeah.
0: I was out early, so I have missed a game. 31 years ago today, a guy named Johnny Cochran looked at a guy named O.J. Simpson and said, "Hey, see if this glove fits." And we all know that the glove, in fact, did not fit, which led to, in the closing argument,
7: "It makes no sense. It doesn't fit. If it doesn't fit, you must acquit."
0: There you have it. Sometimes that's all it takes. Well, that and, when your guy's guilty, it helps that the police also tried to frame him.
1: Oh. Right?
0: It's like, hey, I love that about OJ. He was guilty and they framed him. Good job. Mm-hmm. Good job, everybody.
1: It's unbelievable. If they'd have just played that case correctly, it was a slam dunk, but they had to go and mess around.
0: Farmington. Good morning, Farmington.
2: Yeah.
1: Hi, Farmington.
0: Man, it's good to have you with us this morning. It really is.
1: Yeah.
0: Are you one of the lucky few who can actually say, "Oh, my great-grandparents, yeah, I knew them"? Did you ever know one of them, both of them, three of them, four of them? How many of your great-grandparents have you met? Let's discuss after this from Akadak.

0: Gorman in the Morning, Minnesota's 92 KQRS. Have you ever met any of your great-grandparents? Only about a third of us apparently have in these here United States in every poll. About 30 to 33 in that area generally say, yes, I've met a great-grandparent.
1: That seems really high to me.
0: It seems high. It would have been way more 100 years ago. But I guess, you would expect it to be fewer people have met great-grandparents.
1: Yeah. Mm.
0: Okay, a lot of people said, yeah, but I was too young to remember it. What about you, Ryder?
1: Oh, yes, I'm way too young to remember it. There's a famous picture in my family of a very, very, very tiny Ryder, maybe about 5 or 6 months old, being held by a very, very, very old woman. It was my great-grandma's 100th birthday.
0: Nice.
1: So she was born in 1883. And all the family came out to party in 1983.
0: Oh, boy.
1: Mm-hmm.
2: Wow. Wow.
0: Fletcher?
2: You know what? I think I met two. I know one for sure, but I think I met both of the great-grandmothers on my mom's side of the family.
0: Okay.
2: So her dad and her mom.
0: Right, right.
2: I remember great-grandma Hanky. That's my grandma's mom. But there wasn't... The thing is about both of them, and this is directly from my mom talking to her. She's like, you don't have great fond memories of them because they were both very cold women. And they weren't mean or awful.
0: Sure.
2: They just weren't warm and welcoming and whatnot. So,
0: hey, man.
1: But I can remember...
0: It's not like they were growing up in an easy place.
2: Right,
1: no.
2: Right.
1: We like
0: tough
1: to call that
0: then.
1: Being stoic.
2: Yeah. I just remember going over to go whenever we were going over to visit great grandma Hanky. I was always be nervous and like, oh God, really? Because
0: man.
2: You know, you don't want to touch anything.
0: Yeah.
2: And we're a kid. You know what I mean? You're a kid. You want to be rambunctious. Yeah. So it was interesting to say the least. But you know, pretty cool to have those kind of connections.
0: Just got one. My grandma Scott, who was my great grandma Scott.
2: Okay.
0: My dad's grandmother, his mom's mom. Okay. So my grandmother was Gertrude Gorman, and her mother, Grandma Scott, died when I was 13, so I definitely met, But, so check this out. My dad's parents, my dad's parents were, sorry, my dad's grandparents were younger than my mom's parents.
1: Huh.
0: My great-grandparents on my dad's side were younger than my grandparents on my mom's side.
3: Well, that's mind-boggling.
0: That is mind-boggling.
2: It is.
0: My great-grandfather Dennis died in 1885.
1: What?
0: My great-grandfather. My grandmother was born in 1884, my mom's mom.
1: Huh.
0: So, I mean, I was born in 1965 when my mom was 37. She was born in 1928 when her mom was 44, which is old to have a kid now, much less then.
2: Yeah, then it's like
0: so, my grandmother, not my great-grandmother on my mom's side, my grandma Orth was born in 1884. She was in her 20s when the Wright brothers flew, and she watched Neil Armstrong walk on the moon.
1: Oh, man.
0: That's a century right there, man.
1: It is.
0: It's not even a century. It's 60 years
2: of
0: crazy.
2: Yeah.
0: Yeah. So, didn't meet any of those folks.
2: No, probably not.
0: So I only had one that was alive even in my lifetime, but I did meet her, Grandma Scott. Don't remember much. I remember just, you know, she sat there and smiled and seemed to be sweet.
1: Mm-hmm.
0: Yes. Her daughter, my grandmother, was the salt of the earth, so I assume she was a good gal.
1: Of course.
0: Yeah, sure. You know, those old Irish Canadians.
1: Irish Canadian.
0: Yeah, man.
1: Of course, Irish,
0: and then a little stopover in Canada for a generation, then we head over to Detroit. You know, these things happen.
2: Yeah.
0: That's how it goes.
2: Yeah.
0: 651-989-ROCK. Let us know if you ever saw your great, if you knew your great-grandparents, because, you know, 100 years ago, it would have been like, well, of course, who doesn't? I mean, back then, they were, you know, if you were 20 and didn't have kids yet, people were like, yo, let's go.
1: But you weren't living nearly as long.
0: No, but that's true. Yeah. Every now and again, I'll see a photo, and it's like, here's five generations. And I'm like, did you guys not know how birth control works? Sorry. That's how that is. Maybe it's just me.
2: Or just getting to it really early.
0: Yeah. Any texts worth sharing?
2: Let me see here.
0: Oh, my gosh. That's 612 that just came in.
2: I've met five grandparents. My son.
0: I've met five great grandparents.
1: Yeah.
2: Great grandparents, sorry, yes. And my son has had his great great grandmother until he was 19.
0: Whoa! Yeah. That's that five generation vibe right there.
1: Yeah.
2: Good Lord.
0: My mom, who passed a little over a year ago, she knew a lot of her great grandchildren. I mean, there's a bunch of them.
1: Yeah.
0: And they all absolutely knew her. So she had a good. She has, well, you know, when you make it to 96. almost 97.
1: Yeah.
0: You're going to have a few.
1: Uh-huh.
0: No doubt about it. All right. Hey, listen, we got to play a game. We got to give away tickets. Does that sound like a plan?
2: Yeah, let's do it.
0: How about Mystic Amphitheater opening night tickets, a 4-pack, and we're going to play a little something we call Gorman in the Morning Yearbook in order to give those away. So sit tight with us. 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
10: More and more people are using magnesium supplements to help them sleep. But are they safe? And do they really work? Well, first, let's talk about actual magnesium. That's an essential mineral that is needed for more than 300 different processes in the body, according to one dietitian. And most people get enough of it simply from the foods they eat. Now, if you're not getting enough, there are a few different types of supplements you can try. But as always, you should talk to your doctor before starting any new medication or supplement, whether it's prescription or over the counter. Now, when it comes to the science, we looked into this, and I gotta say, there's not a lot of strong evidence that magnesium supplements will actually help you sleep. They might help you manage pain, they might help you lower your stress levels, or work to get your muscles to relax. And maybe it's those things then that help you get some better sleep. I'm Dr. Sanjay Gupta, helping you live a better life.
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12: 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We've made some changes here at 92 KQRS, and I'm one of them. Hey, it's Paul Fletcher, and I care about Minnesota, and I care about music. With me, you'll get both of plenty of them on 92 KQRS. We've made some changes here at 92 KQRS, and I'm one of them. Hey, it's Paul Fletcher, and I care about Minnesota, and I care about music. With me, you'll get both of plenty of them on 92 KQRS. Hey, it's Paul Fletcher. We're so proud of what we've built here at 92 KQRS, a complete rock destination built specifically for Minnesota, which just means we'll still sound great when it's 30 below, I guess. Hey, it's Paul Fletcher. We're so proud of what we've built here at 92 KQRS, a complete rock destination built specifically for Minnesota, which just means we'll still sound great when it's 30 below, I guess. We've made some changes here at 92 KQRS, and I'm one of them. Hey, it's Paul Fletcher, and I care about Minnesota, and I care about music. With me, you'll get both of plenty of them on 92 KQRS. We've made some changes here at 92 KQRS, and I'm one of them. Hey, it's Paul Fletcher, and I care about Minnesota, and I care about music. With me, you'll get both of plenty of them on 92 KQRS.
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1: All right, looking at a couple of slow spots, some stop spots as well. 35W northbound between the Burnsville split and Highway 13. You're staring at a bunch of brake lights. 94 westbound between Carmichael Road and the St. Croix Trail. Also stop and go traffic because of construction. And then 94 westbound between 35W and the Lowry Hill Tunnel. Slow there too. And that's your traffic on KQ.
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1: 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We're going to hit 79 and plenty of sun today. Do have a good shot at seeing some rain and even some thunderstorms overnight. Tomorrow might start out wet in the morning, high of 73. Cool and wet on Wednesday. Minneapolis, St. Paul, clear skies and 56.
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0: Gorman in the Morning, Minnesota's 92 KQRS. It is Monday, June the 15th. We have got tickets for the Mystic Amphitheater opening night. A four-pack of tickets, I believe.
1: Yeah.
0: And we're going to give you a chance to win those bad boys, but that involves getting your thinking caps on. It's time for Gorman in the Morning Yearbook Writer.
2: Yeah, here we go. So we have got a big headline from the year, a movie that debuted, and then a song that was released. Here is your headline.
3: From News 13, inside Las Vegas, this is News 13 at 11.
4: A wildly unpredictable and biting end to what's been called the biggest fight in boxing history. Pandemonium and still plenty of confusion at this hour after a bizarre finish to Tyson Holyfield 2. Good evening. Thanks for joining us. I'm Ray Cortopassi.
5: I'm Robin Burke. The fight was stopped in the third round after Tyson bit Holyfield twice. We have team coverage for you. First, News 13 sports director Ron Futrell is standing by at the MGM with the latest very strange outcome, Ron.
6: Robin and Ray, to call the situation here bizarre would be an understatement. The fight of the century became the bite of the century, quite literally, here tonight at the MGM Grand. Evander Holyfield wins the fight because Mike Tyson took the bite out of him a couple of times, at least twice, during this fight. Mario Dina spoke with Holyfield trainer Tommy Brooks.
7: Hey, the guy got desperate, and he had no other recourse but to try to get disqualified, and that's what happened. He bit Holy on one ear, bit a chunk out of his ear.
2: Yeah.
7: And we were complaining with the referee that the fight should be stopped right then, but the referee thought that he should continue with the fight. And then the next round, he bit him in the other ear.
8: What did Evander say?
7: Evander was livid.
2: And then he bit him in the other ear.
0: Yes, he was. By livid, you mean hopping around the ring screaming in blind rage. Yeah, that's a good way to describe it.
2: Oh, man, that was breaking news in Las Vegas with wall-to-wall coverage from the local station right there. So
0: remember it very clearly.
2: I bet you do. Yeah.

0: Let's look at the suspects. There's Derek, the obvious boyfriend. Hello, Billy Loomis. The guy's pre-med and his pity me surface wound conveniently missed every major vein and artery.
1: So you think it's Derek?
0: Not so fast. Let's assume the killer, or Erz, has a half a brain. He's not a Nick at Night rerun type of guy. He wants to break some new ground. Right?
1: Right.
0: So forget the boyfriend. He's tired. Who else do we got?
1: There's...
0: Mickey! The freaky Tarantino film student! But if he's a suspect, so am I. So let's move on.
1: Well, let's not move on. Maybe you are a suspect.
0: Well, if I'm a suspect, you're a suspect.
1: Do you have a point? Okay. Let's move on.
2: Okay, then.
3: No idea.
2: Nothing? Fletcher, you got that one?
3: I think so.
2: Okay.
3: But I'm not 100% sure.
4: Whatever that is, really? I've never seen it. None of that rings a bell.
2: That might be true, but as soon as we know what it is, you'll have heard of it.
4: Oh, I'm sure I've heard of it. Yeah, nothing in my brain is even remotely activated by listening to that drop.
2: No? Fletcher, okay. Do you know what movie it is?
5: I think so.
2: Okay.
5: Yeah, I'm pretty sure I do.
2: Well, then, and here was a giant song from this year. I'm going to be real bummed if you guys don't know this one.

0: in on that tune?
1: Yeah,
2: I remember it. You know, and when you tell me who it is, I'll be like, of course. But yeah, I would. If you, I've definitely heard that song.
0: Yeah.
2: Gosh, I tell you one thing about that song. You can start that song, and anybody that doesn't get the decade, at least, you're like, what? That's just a ringing. This was in the blah blah blah decade.
1: Yep.
2: All right. So, I feel great about the headline. I remember that fight so clearly. I got no idea what that movie is, and the song. I know the song, but that would not have been. I would have been just guessing in the dark.
0: Okay.
2: But my 1 out of 3 I feel good with.
0: Good.
2: All right, so if you think you know the correct year, text the answer to the Luther Westside Volkswagen Talk and Text Line, 651-989-ROCK. Just give us the year these three things went down. Someone's going to win those tickets.

0: Gorman in the Morning, Minnesota's 92 KQRS. Let's talk about Gorman in the Morning yearbook, shall we? We are looking for an answer. We've got three clues from Ryder, and you can text in the winning answer if you know the year. 651-989-ROCK, with the Westside Volkswagen Target text line.
1: I mean, we're late on getting the tickets. I already got a bunch of winners in. Caitlin knows it. Rich in White Bear Lake's got it. Hummus Bob has got it. Dr. Bill has got it. Gonzo's got it. Brad in Stillwater.
0: Okay.
1: Wow. So the headline was the Tyson Holyfield 2, where Mike Tyson bites off Evander Holyfield's ear. Bites him twice, actually. That one made national news. The movie where everybody's detailing all the things that would happen in a sequel is... Fletcher, do you got it?
2: Yeah, you know what? I didn't pick up on the sequel right away, but I was onto the Scream series immediately, yes.
1: Yeah, so it is Scream 2.
0: Okay.
1: And then the song... is Veruca Salt's Volcano Girl.
0: Yeah, sure.
2: The rare situation where a band is fronted, in the 90s anyway, fronted by two awesome women, and the dudes are just in the background, which is awesome. Yeah. Nina Gordon vocal, Louise Post. God, great.
1: Yeah.
2: Played that song when it was new.
0: All right,
1: okay, so I've got a bunch of right answers in. Steve was feeling good after the Tyson Holyfield deal. Fletcher, how are you feeling?
2: Pretty good. Pretty solid. Yeah, I've got deductive reasoning. So.
1: Okay, so well, let's hear the answer in 3, 2, 1.
0: 1997.
1: There you go.
0: Hey! Yeah. Fun fact about Evander Holyfield's ear, it still looks terrible.
2: Really?
0: Yeah. I saw him at a Braves game a couple years after that. I was like, oh my God, look at that. The guy spent the last 30 years having everyone he meets go, hey, it's good to meet you.
1: Really?
0: Because everyone, you got to look at that ear.
2: Yeah.
0: Boy.
2: I think they did like protein snacks called like Holyfield's ear. It was some man bites or something. I don't know what they were called, but it was like they shipped. Yeah, they were shaped like ears, and they had a little notch cut off.
0: Are you sure that wasn't on the Mr. Show?
1: No, they did THC gummies, and I can't remember if it was with like little ears with a chunk bit out. And
0: that's
1: I can't
0: hilarious.
1: Remember if they were Tyson's or Holyfield.
0: Man, either way, that's pretty strong.
2: Mm-hmm.
0: All right, so man, as we love to say, the 90s were lit, y'all.
1: Oh yeah.
0: Hey, we got headlines. Give us 5 minutes and two songs.
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9: A better life with Dr. Sanjay Gupta.
10: Slowly but surely, AI is seeping its way into every corner of our lives. One area perhaps I didn't expect is diet advice. A new study out of Turkey found that chatbots are recommending to teen boys and girls that they restrict their daily calories to dangerously low levels and eat a balance of nutrients that are kind of out of whack. Remember, teenagers are growing, one pediatrician told us. If they aren't getting enough nutrition, it can really stunt their growth on a number of levels. And in extreme cases, it can lead to significant health consequences. Large language models, LLMs, they are designed to agree with you. So if you're looking to lose weight, they're going to push you pretty hard in that direction. They also sometimes don't know how to tell the difference between good information and bad information. And you know who does? Your doctor. I'm Dr. Sanjay Gupta, helping you live a better life.
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0: Gorman in the Morning, Minnesota's 92KQRS, New Harmony, Indiana, is the town I was in at the school of the same name. The first time I ever warmed up for a high school basketball game, and they were blasting music during layup lines, and it was that song.
1: Really?
0: And I thought, okay, oh my God, this is like being on the Lakers.
2: It's almost the same.
0: Cracker Box Gym, small town in southern Indiana. We come out there, we're doing layups, and as the New Harmony Rapites, that was the team name, Rapites.
1: Okay. What?
0: The town was founded by a guy whose last name was Rap. I'm not making this up. Look it up.
1: You.
0: It's crazy.
1: Yeah.
0: It was a it was a sect. It wasn't like religious. It was like a utopian cult. It's a weird old story. By the time I got there, I think they were just regular folks.
1: Okay.
0: Anyway, the Rapites, they came out to play to come out for their layup lines, and it kicked in over the PA. Boom, boom. I was like, oh my, holy crap, man, this is great. And then they beat us by about 80 points. That part kind of sucked. Hey, anyway, it's a good song. Thanks, Rico Kasich.
2: You got to do layups to music.
0: Hell yeah,
2: who cares if you lost?
0: Man, I'm telling you, man, that was like very modern.
2: Yeah.
0: Right now, it is Monday, June 15th, 2026, mm-hmm. And it's time for some headlines. Paul Fletcher.
2: The facility known as Williams Arena for 76 years now has a different official name as part of a new 10-year, $17 million partnership between the University of Minnesota and Blue Cross Blue Shield. The home of the Golden Gophers basketball squad will now be known as The Barn, which has been a nickname
0: for years.
1: Yeah.
0: The Barn.
2: According to this university, the new name is meant to honor tradition and going to be embracing a vibrant future as well.
0: The Barn's an acronym.
2: Or what?
1: I don't know. No.
0: The big ass right now. I don't know. Had to come up with something.
1: It's just the barn.
0: What if it was? No, it's just a good old-fashioned barn.
1: Yeah.
0: Put a hoop on the side of that barn, son. Take some jump shots. I like it.
2: Yeah. I'm just going to call it Williams Arena.
0: Bro, the barn's so much better.
1: Haven't you been calling it the barn already?
2: No, I've been calling it Williams Arena.
1: They finally played into, like, you know, when they're changing Candlestick Park and all that crap, everyone gets mad.
0: Yeah.
1: They finally gave us what they wanted.
0: They're
1: just calling it the barn.
0: I dig it.
2: The United States and Iran announced yesterday they have reached a tentative peace agreement following weeks of negotiations brokered in part by Pakistan and Qatar. Iranian officials described the agreement as a diplomatic victory and said it includes an immediate halt to hostilities and an end to the U.S. naval blockade of Iranian ports. Sorry, oil prices reportedly began to fall immediately as markets reacted to hopes of reduced tensions and restored shipping through one of the world's most important energy routes.
0: I just read I just basically scanned an article talking about the fact that this whole thing could have really, I mean, we did, you know, it's a whole lot of a do-over nothing. At the end of the day, it was basically a wasted exercise. Now, granted, this was in that noted liberal rag Forbes. Suggesting this was a waste of time. Forbes, the hardcore economic mag. Never mind, moving on.
2: Bruce Springsteen received the 2026 Harry Belafonte Voices for Social Justice Award at the Tribeca Festival in New York City. Bono, who introduced Springsteen, praised him as a musician, poet, activist, and patriot. Bruce said, quote, "I'm a little embarrassed to get this award tonight because I feel like, at best, I'm a concerned citizen."
0: Fair enough.
1: Mean, I'm not going to argue with him.
0: No. Yeah. Belafonte, Riders guy, I call him.
1: Hell yeah. Who doesn't love some Harry Belafonte?
0: Nobody.
2: According to Forbes, again, Silicon Valley sex workers are charging up to $6,000 per hour by specializing in technology discussions. These nerd-first escorts offer fluent conversations about AI, cryptocurrency, and other tech topics alongside traditional services. An escort that goes by Charlie Levine predicts, quote, "authentic human connection will become increasingly rare as AI advances." She believes affording genuine human contact will become the ultimate luxury in the future.
3: All right, enough fun and games.
0: I liked Revenge of the Nerds when it came out as much as the next guy, but I never thought it was going to be the future.
1: Ooh.
0: Yeah. Man, mm-hmm.
2: These right,
0: guys.
2: That's nuts.
0: You want to read my code?
1: I like it.
2: Yes. Yeah. Reading code.
0: That's not a euphemism. That's an euphemism. Okay, I'm so uninterested in tech dorks.
2: Oh, man, code porn.
0: Let's talk sports. The Minnesota Lynx dropped a game to the Aces in Las Vegas over the weekend. That's okay. They won eight in a row. 10-3 record right now. Both those teams, the Aces and the Lynx. Don't be surprised to see them in the playoffs going at it. Olivia Miles is continuing her quest for not only to be the Rookie of the Year, but also the league MVP. 29 points. She's absolutely unstoppable.
2: Yeah.
0: 12 of those came in the fourth quarter. Again, on the road against the defending champions. That's a woman who is staking her claim, ladies and gentlemen.
2: Yeah,
0: Minnesota Twins took 2 out of 3 from the Cardinals over the weekend. It's a pleasant surprise, I reckon.
1: Yeah, especially if you were watching or listening to the games, because it felt like we were losing them very badly.
0: That's kind of how it goes around here for the most part. Mm-hmm. Jalen Brunson scored 45 points Saturday night to lead the New York Knicks to their first NBA championship in 53 years. 45 points in 41 minutes. The New York Knicks, playing a wonderful brand of true team basketball, beat the Spurs 4-1. And this is exactly, I thought the Spurs or the Thunder, like most people, whoever wins the West is going to win. Because it was just kind of hard to take the East seriously. The Hawks sucked. The Celtics weren't that great. They got beat by the Sixers, who the Knicks destroyed. Uh-huh. And then the Cavaliers were a joke. I mean, they didn't seem like they were playing real competition. But, man, the Knicks, in a very close series, I think the, 5 games by a total of 10 points or something when it all came down to it. But the Knicks had that thing the Spurs don't, which is experience. And this is the nature of the NBA. Young teams, we just saw what happens to young teams. They blow it. A lot. That's how it goes. Yep. You got to get a bloody nose before you get the ring. The Spurs walked off the court without congratulating the champs.
1: Ooh.
0: They're going to hear about that one for all time.
2: Yep.
0: It's like, hey guys, you know, we're trying to give you some credit, but you're at the end of the day, you're just a bunch of punks. But the Knicks, good dudes, good people, good men. Karl Anthony Towns, congratulations.
1: Nice, yeah.
0: Yeah.
1: Good to hear.
2: You know, as is a custom, when you clinch a title in the NBA, you throw the ball up in the air.
0: Yep.
2: I read an article over the weekend on Sunday that suggests that Brunson ball will go for somewhere north of $1 million, whoever caught it.
1: Oh.
0: I guarantee it. all the New York celebs will pay each other $1 million. Here, you take it for a week. You take it for a week. Here's $1 million.
2: Yeah.
0: The Hurricanes of Carolina are your Stanley Cup champs. I mean, they're still playing hockey? My God.
2: No, they're done now.
0: No, I know. But last night, I was like, God, still. I feel like the Wild were eliminated a year ago.
2: It feels like it.
0: Man.
2: It's no joke, man. The Stanley Cup playoffs, they call it the second season for a reason.
0: World Cup rolls along. The U.S. on Friday night over Paraguay 4-1. Greatest game in the history of U.S. men's national team. They play Australia this Friday afternoon. I'm looking forward to that. On this day in 1984, Tommy Hitman Hearns of Detroit, Michigan, knocked out Roberto Duran. Iron Hands himself, Iron Fist, whatever they called him. 2:07 of the second round. And I was excited because to this day, I'm still pissed about Sugar Ray Leonard beating Tommy Hearns.
2: Oh.
0: I was a Hearns guy from day one. Always my favorite. Back when boxing mattered. Becker, good morning, Becker.
1: Hell yeah, Becker.
0: Bring it on, Becker.
1: Game on.
0: I wonder if Edwin Collins has ever been to Becker. I don't know. Someone up there could tell us.
2: I saw Becker's high school marching band yesterday.
0: Did they play this song?
2: No.
0: A Girl Like You?
2: That would be great, though.

0: Gorman in the Morning, Minnesota's 92 KQRS. Edwin Collins right there. A girl like you. Edwin Collins, like all other Scottish people, probably really happy after Scotland beat Haiti in the World Cup.
1: Sure.
0: And now really, really sad because they're about to be destroyed by both Brazil and Morocco in their next two games.
1: Oh, boy. Morocco is a good soccer place?
0: Yeah, okay. It is now. Brazil and Morocco played the other day. Two very tough teams going up against each other. And they will both take Scotland out to the woodshed and just whip the tarnation out of them.
2: Poor Scotland.
0: You know what? We got a KQ karaoke cruise going out Friday night.
1: Yeah.
0: And so we were talking earlier, as we like to do on a Monday, putting together a Monday morning mixtape. Let's think about some awkward songs for karaoke. Not necessarily a bad song, but a bad song for a particular karaoke event. Like, you know, somebody gets up there and you're like, really? This is the one you're going with?
1: Yeah, when you try and do November Rain and there's just that giant guitar solo in the middle. And it's like you're standing there for well over a minute.
0: Way too long.
1: Being weird.
0: And that minute feels like 30 minutes.
2: Yeah.
0: Not just to you, but to everybody watching.
1: Oh, yeah.
2: To mostly the people watching, I would say, probably.
0: 651-989-ROCK is your Luther Westside Volkswagen talk and text line.
2: Roland hit us with Big Balls from AC/DC.
1: Oh, man, I'll sing along to this
0: one. Sure. It's fun.
2: Yeah, I think this is a good one.
0: Dun, dun, dun.
2: It's awkward.
1: Well, you
0: got to
1: talk about balls a lot.
0: Now we have the KQ karaoke cruise on Friday. Saturday is the Stillwater Eunuch cruise, and so that would be kind of uncomfortable.
2: Yeah, that would be.
0: Yeah.
2: Alan Elko said, "My wife says no one should sing karaoke. Should sing anything by Adele. Why? Because you are not Adele."
0: Oh well, yeah. Well, you know, but you're okay. Sure.
1: Yeah,
0: I get it. But, you know, you can say that about a lot of things then.
1: There are some people who do some really challenging stuff vocally and just wail, and that's great.
0: Yeah, that's very true.
2: Those surprises.
0: No, every now and again, it's like, well, hey, aren't you an actual singer?
1: Yeah. Mm-hmm.
0: Didn't see that one coming.
2: We've got a few of those.
0: Yeah.
2: I've only been on one karaoke cruise.
0: Oh, no.
2: There are a couple where it's like, holy cow.
0: No, there's going to be a handful of hair getting blown back Friday night. There always is.
2: Yeah.
0: Looking forward to that. As we like to do. So, quick question about I'm going to keep it really first foremost with the dudes because we all know we're full of it. There was a poll last year, an article that people were asked, men in America, how many of you think in a pinch, if need be, you could actually get to the cockpit and be talked down to the ground safely? You could land an airliner. And over half the men polled said, yeah, I think I could. I think I could. The answer is, no, you can't. It's just not even remotely possible.
2: Powered by delusion.
0: Powered by delusion. That's what keeps us going. So the question now is, what is it about, let's not go to the airliner, but let's just look at sports. The World Cup's happening right now, for example. There's already been a handful of penalty kicks. If you got the call, could you go out there and take a penalty kick? Could you hit a free throw in a game? What athletic pursuit do you see on TV and go, I could totally do that if need be, in a pinch. Think about it. Let us know what you're sure you could do.
2: Hmm.
0: This is not just open to the men, but I'm going to make fun of the men who think they could do any of it. 651-989-ROCK. We're back. Delusions of Grandeur in 5 minutes and two songs.
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10: You ever wake up in the middle of the night or maybe first thing in the morning and notice drool on your pillow? Unless you're sleeping next to someone who hasn't already seen all your good, bad, and ugly, it's probably not that big a deal and not anything to worry about unless it's something that just started happening recently. When people drool at night, it's often because of a stuffy nose, acid reflux, or being a mouth breather. People who sleep on their stomach or side are more likely to drool than someone who sleeps on their back. But in some cases, drooling at night can be a warning sign of something more serious, like dental issues, sleep apnea, or even early symptoms of Parkinson's disease. If you're at all concerned about this, the best place to start is with an ENT doctor, an ears, nose, and throat doctor. They can recommend a sleep study to possibly get some answers. I'm Dr. Sanjay Gupta, helping you live a better life.
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1: All right, heads up. 394 eastbound between Penn Ave and 94. You're looking at some stop and go traffic there. Also slow was

0: 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And that's your traffic on KQ.
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0: 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We're going to hit 79. Plenty of sun today. Good shot at seeing some rain, even thunderstorms overnight. Some of that rain will stick around tomorrow morning. High of 73 tomorrow, 71 in rain on Wednesday. Minneapolis, St. Paul, clear skies and 62.
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0: Gorman in the Morning, Minnesota's 92 KQRS. Delusions of grandeur. We've all got them on certain, you know, at some point in our life. Well, dudes hang on to them forever.
1: Yeah.
0: I told the story recently when I was 20, a couple months before my 21st birthday, I had a freak accident playing basketball and broke both my arms. Ooh, yeah. And it was at that point that I really had a thought, like, man, I don't think I'm ever going to have a career in basketball.
2: At
0: now, 20? Granted,
2: mm-hmm.
0: granted,
2: 20?
0: Now, granted, I didn't have one to begin with. I was not playing. I was a college student.
1: Uh-huh.
0: I was not playing college basketball. I was just playing a lot of kind of competitive basketball. But I had this thing in the back of my head. You know, I still might make the team one day. I mean, I was just in a fantasy world at all times.
1: Right.
0: It was kind of funny how that works. But a lot of guys, you know, I said a minute ago, over 50% of men in a poll last year said in a pinch they could land an airliner. Mm-hmm. But they said, well, if I got on the headset and somebody told me what to do, I'm sure I could do it. And of course, the answer is no, you can't. I mean, there's just... Think about a cockpit. You have to hit buttons. You got to turn knobs. You got to have foot pedals. There's just no way you could explain to someone who's never flown a plane how to get a plane to land. If it doesn't involve simply putting in autopilot, it's not going to work. That's what I've learned.
1: I agree. Okay. There are so many freaking buttons.
0: That said, I'm watching the World Cup like I do. I'm watching all these soccer games.
1: Yeah.
0: And, you know, the penalty kick. I mean, it's not that far a shot. It's a, you know, you're very close to the goal. Now, there is a goalie who's going to do his best to stop your shot. But that is a big, the soccer goal is very large from that close in.
1: Yes. Sure.
0: And I think to myself, you know what? Just walk out there cold. I'm not saying I could make a penalty kick in a World Cup match, but I'm telling you, I could certainly place the ball in the direction of one of the corners. And if the goalie guessed wrong, it would go in.
2: Oh, okay.
0: I know I have that much of my soccer skills left in me.
1: I didn't play soccer beyond, like, elementary school.
0: Okay.
1: But I also feel like, again, goal is huge. The keeper has to guess which way you're going to go.
0: Yep.
1: And you can also point your eyes in one direction. You
0: right.
1: can sell your body. I feel like I could. Could I defend one? Absolutely not.
0: No chance
1: whatsoever.
0: No.
1: Even if I guess right, it's going right through. I'm going to have broken fingers if I guess right. Right?
0: Yeah, sure.
1: But yeah, I think I could hit one.
0: That's right. The guys who do it for a living feel the pressure, but we could walk out there and just do it. But here's what I would say. The only reason that that's, and there's nothing else really in many sports I would feel this confident about. Like a field goal, even if you have a good kick, there are people trying to block that. There's the timing. It's got to be just perfect.
1: Yep.
0: A penalty kick is the one thing I feel like, okay, the ref blows the whistle, but you can stand, you know, you can...
2: It's one on one.
0: Yeah.
2: You know,
0: there's no other distractions. The goalie, if they go by the letter of the law, the keeper can't move until you strike the ball. They
1: right.
0: do, but
1: okay.
0: but I'm saying, but there's no defense other than him, and he's over there. So it's theoretically possible, assuming you can kick a ball into the corner of a soccer goal that's unattended. You could certainly do it with a guy standing in the middle of the.

0: good YMCA game, you're not getting a shot off against an NBA in a pro game. It's just not how it works.
1: You're likely too short.
0: Yeah.
1: You're lacking technique. You have no chance whatsoever.
0: It's just the quickness, not the speed, the quickness of the average player that you'd be up against. I have a tiny bit of experience with this. I played in the MTV Rock and Jock basketball game.
2: Yeah.
0: And I co-MVP with Mark Jackson, former Knicks point guard.
2: Good for you.
0: I was still in my late 20s, and I was still playing basketball all the time.
2: Okay.
0: So I'm not saying I was, it's me and a bunch of weird, Flavor Flav and Marky Mark and different people on the court.
1: Marky Mark.
0: But there was also NBA players on the court.
2: Yeah.
0: And one of those guys was named Gary Payton. He was the glove. One of the best defensive guards in NBA history. And he was guarding me, goofing around. He's not taking it seriously. He's not even beginning to take it seriously. But at one point, I crossed midcourt and I was dribbling the ball. I said, why don't you show me what... I didn't even finish the sentence. I didn't see him move.
1: And he had the ball.
0: I didn't see him move.
1: And he had the ball, right?
0: He not only did he have the ball, he was already 20 feet past me dribbling in for a layup. And by the way, I'm not kidding. I was like, I have no idea what happened. That guy, the quickness is like, it was just hilarious. And after the game, I was like, yeah, I used to think I was a good basketball player. That's hilarious. I used to think that. How cute was I?
1: Yeah. See, I still think it's the penalty kick. I mean, because the obvious choice for me would be a penalty shot in hockey, in the NHL.
0: Right, right.
1: Those goalies make that net look
0: crazy.
1: So small.
0: That's crazy.
1: They make it tiny, right? No, I could hold my own, and I would have... I bet you I'd go 0 for 10.
0: You see great players. And so, well, look at the European champions, Arsenal and PSG. Arsenal had two guys completely miss the goal in penalties. Now, that's a tremendously pressurized situation, a career-defining moment if they hit, a really tough miss to have. But, like, you're just going out there, you think there's no pressure, but, there would be. But it's odd enough to see. If it matters to you, the penalty kick can be impossible, but just walking it off the street, the simple, can I physically do it? It's like a putt. Can you hit a 60-foot putt? Well, of course you can.
2: Mm-hmm.
0: Of course we all have, but it's usually luck for most of us. What do you think you can do? 651-989-ROCK. Seriously, what's your delusion of grandeur where you say, no, honest to God, I can absolutely do this. I want to hear. Hit us up.

0: Gorman in the Morning, Delusions of Grandeur. What do you think you could get away with? Could you kick a penalty kick? Ryder, you haven't weighed in on any of this.
1: Could I kick in a penalty? I could not kick a penalty
0: in
1: kick.
0: In your athletic career, what was your best sport?
1: There were zero sports.
2: Reading. Reading nothing, was her best athletic career.
0: Nothing, like not even like
1: I'm kind of klutzy. I'm not good at the hand-eye coordination type deal or whatever. If you were like, you have to do something, I'm going to get entered into the Nathan's 4th of July hot dog eating competition.
0: Wow, sure.
1: Let's get out to Coney Island. I think I can replicate the technique.
0: What about bowling? Was there ever a time when you ever break 100
2: bowling dates?
1: Yes, and that would be like a really good game.
0: Really? Okay.
1: Yeah, nowhere close to 200. Yeah, we went bowling in gym. I guess they just knocked down the bowling alley in Lakeville.
0: Oh,
1: God,
0: no.
1: That's a bummer. I think that's they turned it into a fancy restaurant.
0: Oh. Jeez, man. Not enough wax wood. Not enough wax wood out there.
1: I feel like if Dan Campbell called me, I could maybe you put me on special teams and maybe I could be a holder for the Detroit Lions.
0: Okay, I could see that.
1: Like a couple of practice snaps from the long snapper.
0: Yeah.
1: They can't hit you.
0: No.
1: They can't intentionally knock you down.
0: Well, again, the hand-eye thing, got to be real careful with that.
1: That's why I need the practice snaps.
0: Yeah, sure. Yeah.
2: Practice snaps are smart.
0: 651-989-ROCK, Luther Westside, Volkswagen, talking text line.
2: Someone called Chris said he could host a morning show.
0: Sure.
1: Spoiler, there is nothing athletic about what we're doing right now.
0: There is nothing at all athletic.
2: For realsies, from a 320 number, good morning. I could totally nail curling. I've been mopping my kitchen for 35 years.
0: What about billiards?
1: Okay.
0: You good with a game of 8-ball, Ryder?
1: No, again,
0: nothing.
1: Hand-eye coordination, not great.
0: No!
2: Wow, that surprises me.
0: Not even darts. I mean, come on, I'm just trying to...
1: There's like a level of buzz that if I get to, I'm throwing some good darts.
0: Sure,
1: but
0: okay.
1: Nothing professional.
2: Dean said, when I was in my 40s, a buddy and I were drinking, had a bet that I could hit an 80-mile-an-hour fastball in a batting cage. First few pitches I didn't even see. After that, I had a lot of swings and misses. But on the very last ball, I managed to get a bat on it. And I fouled it off my ankle and broke my ankle.
0: There you go. There you go.
2: There was a time that I could hit, and it hit. We had a batting cage that did 55, then like 65, 70, somewhere there. And then the fastball was like 80, 85. I actually was able to get wood on that on a regular basis when I was going all the time. But
0: yeah,
2: on a mound, totally different.
0: The key is go to the fastest one and then go down one. And then you look like you know what you're doing.
1: Yes.
0: If you get a 90, go if they have a 90, go swing at some 90s. And then that 80 actually seems possible.
2: Mm. Yeah, but the batting cage is one thing.
0: Yeah.
2: On a mound at a ballpark.
0: Oh, forget it.
2: Yeah.
0: Absolutely not.
2: Especially if you don't know what pitch is coming.
0: All right, Fletcher, last question. Yeah. We're at a Wild game next year. In between periods, they put 10 pucks on the near blue line and say, all right, Paul Fletcher, here's a stick. No goalie, no skates, in shoes. You putting all 10 in?
2: Yeah.
0: Not even a second thought.
2: Not
0: all
2: even,
0: 10. 10 for 10.
2: It's possible one of them goes wide, but probably all 10 go in. Because if you have no goalie standing in shoes, you just throw a hard pass at the middle of the net.
0: Okay.
2: You
0: should be good. All right. Fair enough.
2: Yeah.
0: Let's see if we can't make that happen. Who do we know over at the Wild?
2: Dave Schwartz.
0: Dave Schwartz. I want to see it. I want to see Fletcher put 10 in the biscuit.
1: Yeah.
0: 10 biscuits in the basket, as they say.
2: Yeah, I can do it.
0: All right. I'm glad to have a plan.
2: Yeah, if I do it, we raise some money for charity or something like that. How about that?
0: There's a great... It's called the Retired Drummers Fund. I'll tell you all about it. We got headlines. Give us 5 minutes and 2 songs.
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0: Gorman in the Morning, Minnesota's 92 KQRS. Good, what is it? Monday morning, June the 15th. Hey, I'm all excited, man. I got soccer on the brain. I'm mush. I'm jelly.
1: When it's the World Cup, you don't pay attention to what day it is.
0: My brain has turned to jelly. But that doesn't mean I can't welcome some headlines, Paul Fletcher. What do you got?
1: All right. There was a survey done of more than 3,000 Minnesota drivers trying to determine which off-ramp is the most stressful in the Twin Cities. I-35W exit 15 to Lake Street, Minneapolis, was one of them.
0: Okay. Yeah.
1: 94 exit 238 to Snelling Ave. I don't know why that one's in there.
0: Right.
1: 494 to France Ave in Bloomington. That one is dicey. It seems like it's always under construction.
0: A couple things I've learned in my time here. Anytime I get on or off of one highway going onto another and I do it safely, I feel great relief.
2: Sure.
0: Anytime I get out of the Costco parking lot in St. Louis Park without hitting a pedestrian, I feel great relief.
2: Man,
0: that's a hairy parking lot.
1: Yeah, it's like driving down a bowling lane.
0: Almost.
1: Yeah.
0: It's just really, you know, just trust me when I say.
1: Yeah, no, it's
0: keep your head on a swivel.
1: Maple Grove Costco is no joke either. It's not for the faint of heart. Hey, Wally hit us on the Luther Westside Volkswagen Talk and Text Line. Said, how does 394 East to 94 East not make the list? That's the worst cluster F in the cities.
0: Very true.
1: Especially if you're trying to do the slip in.
2: You're not moving. You're just sitting there. Get over into that right lane as early as you can and sit there.
1: No, zipper merge.
2: Nobody else is doing it because otherwise, you're going to end up going to 94 West.
0: Yes.
2: It's not technically a zipper merge. You're not going two lanes down to one lane.
0: There you go.
2: Two lanes going two different places.
1: Yeah.
0: Man.
1: I always go in last second.
0: Yeah.
1: Yeah. I merge in last second there.
2: I'm going to keep my eyes out and not let you in front of me.
1: Man. Wow. Yeah. Save yourself that extra 3 seconds.
2: Over early.
0: Listen to old Harriet Highway over there.
1: Yeah.
0: Wow.
2: Yeah. I mean, that's why that one's such a mess. It's not designed for zipper merge.
1: Wow. It is a disaster.
0: You say zipper merge. I say I'm way better at this than everyone else.
2: Yeah, that's true. But you know, that's not the spot to do it.
0: That's true.
1: You gotta have ice in your veins to do that one. Two teens from Iowa helped rescue an elderly woman who had been trapped outside for 16 hours. Check this out. It's a couple of the kids talking about it.
3: I went to the trail, and it took me a while to find her, and I find her, and then I was like, hey, ma'am, are you okay? She was like, yeah, I need help. Call 911. And then my mom called 911, and, she didn't have her phone or the water or anything. She was there for, 16-plus hours.
4: Her face, she was, covered in all bugs.
3: A few more hours, and she definitely, would not have made it.
2: A-plus on the play-by-play.
0: Did you say teens?
2: Yeah.
1: A couple of teenagers. They sound younger than teenage kids.
0: Just turned 13.
1: Maybe. Or 12 or 10. That was Gunner Skidmore and Cohen Chick. The woman that had fallen down was feeding her horse, apparently, and took a nasty spill. She did manage to move herself into the view of the road, which is where the boys spotted her on a bike ride. So
0: fair enough. Yeah.
1: Congrats to those two fellas.
2: Nice work.
1: Good work. Steven Spielberg's alien conspiracy thriller Disclosure Day opened at $44 million domestically over the weekend, $92 million globally. I thought that $44 million domestically was kind of low, but it's not. It turns out it's Spielberg's top grossing domestic opening weekend for an original feature.
0: Still banking records, Steve. Yeah. Nice job.
1: Yeah. That's what he does, I guess. Man. Huh? You know what? Side note. Could I take my 9-year-old to it if you've seen it? Please hit us up on the Luther Westside Volkswagen Talk and Text Line. Michael Jackson movie has become the highest grossing music biopic ever, earning $912 million worldwide, surpassing... surpassing Bohemian Rhapsody's previous record of $910.9 million. And this is expected, to become 2026's second billion-dollar film in the next week or two.
2: Oh, boy.
0: Oh, boy.
1: Unbelievable.
0: Yeah. Wait, I thought Bohemian Rhapsody did a billion, but you're saying it just hit 910 million.
1: Yeah, I thought it did,
0: too. I just said just 910 million.
1: Only 910.
0: I thought it was, you know what? No, they sold their catalog for a billion. That's what it was.
1: Okay.
0: I knew they had $1 billion somewhere laying around. I know I got an extra billion in here somewhere.
1: Well, and you brought Recall for me, but it must be the catalog. Yeah, that's for sure. I think this is way too much to calculate on a Monday, but some dude is baffled at how Bounty paper towels do their math, and he's not wrong. He compared all the different packages of single and double rolls. Check this out.
5: Well, back at Kroger, and Bounty has made some changes. 8 equals 20. 8 also equals 24. You know what else equals 24? 6. You know what 6 also equals? 12. What equals 12? 30 equals 12. So that means 30 equals 6, which equals 8. You know what also equals 8? 4. Unrelated. 2 equals 6.
2: Yeah. I mean, Charmin and Northern does this too.
0: By the way, that's exactly what algebra class sounded like to me in high school.
1: Yeah, algebra. I just heard Charlie Brown's teacher. That's all I heard.
0: Wah, wah, wah, wah, wah. Rough stuff. Let's talk sports. The Minnesota Lynx had their 8-game winning streak snapped on Saturday night in Las Vegas. The Aces got the win. Final score 197. It's okay. It happens every now and again. Olivia Miles with 29 points, 12 in the fourth quarter. Good God, that kid is good at basketball.
1: Mm-hmm.
0: The Minnesota Twins took 2 out of 3 from the Cardinals over the weekend. Taj Bradley, good to see him actually having a good start. He'd had a few rough ones in a row. Gave up 4 runs on 5 hits, 1 walk in 6 2/3, but that was enough to get the win. The New York Knicks are your NBA champs for the first time in 53 years. If you're wondering why people in New York seem to be going extra over the top crazy, this is the ultimate New York City team. Like in baseball, right, you got Yankees and Mets fans. In football, you have Jets and Giants. In hockey, you have Islanders and Rangers. In basketball, it's just the Knicks town. That's all it's ever been. I used to live in Brooklyn, and I still have a lot of friends in Brooklyn. And ever since the Brooklyn Nets became the Brooklyn Nets, nobody cares.
2: No. Right.
0: They get they go to the Nets game to see the visiting teams. Like the Nets are a New Jersey thing, and they really. If I owned the Brooklyn Nets right now, I'd be looking at Pittsburgh. I'd be looking at Nashville. I'd be looking at anywhere other than New York City, where you will forever be an afterthought.
2: Sure.
0: But the Knicks cashed in. Great, great team. A huge team effort. The San Antonio Spurs still have a tremendous future ahead of them, but they got to figure out a few things. That was what we saw. The big difference in the series, in a very close contested series, age versus, youth. That's it. Experience versus youth.
1: Yep.
0: Time as old as Shakespeare.
1: Spurs will probably get there.
0: But they'll get there.
1: Yeah.
0: Carolina Hurricanes beat Vegas last night 3-0 and clinched the Stanley Cup championship. Go figure. Well done, yeah. Carolina Hurricanes.
1: Hey, let's shout out some Minnesotans, huh? Keandre Miller, Jackson Blake, Mike Riley, all Minnesotans with their name on the cup this year.
0: The World Cup rolls along. The U.S. men play Australia on Friday. They have 3 points. They are leading the group after they beat Paraguay 4-1. The greatest game in the history of the men's program in a World Cup, bar none. Very, very exhilarating to be sure. On this day in 1995, O.J. Simpson was asked by his defense attorney, Johnny Cochran, hey, man, put this glove on. See if it fits. Mm-hmm. And then he gave a far better dramatic performance than he ever did in a movie where he acted like the glove couldn't possibly fit. And that led to, during closing arguments, this famous line.
6: It makes no sense. It doesn't fit. If it doesn't fit, you must acquit.
0: I remember watching that thinking, what are we, 7? Who's going to listen to that? And I was like, oh, it's the most effective line anyone ever put into a closing argument in legal history, apparently. But yeah, what a wild time that was.
1: God, it's just bonkers.
0: Completely bonkers. Can we talk real quick about Hager City? The first time I ever saw it, I thought it said Hagler City, and I was like, ooh, Marvelous Marvin Hagler, right on. Oh, no, sorry. My fault.
1: Right, different.
0: Yeah.
1: Yeah. Just missing an L.
0: Glad to have you, Hager City.
2: Mm-hmm.
0: In the meantime, it's summer. We're fishing. We're on the lakes. We're having fun. One thing we're not going to catch is, of course, a great white shark.
2: No.
0: Because we don't live in Nantucket, where sometimes people on the shore catch great white sharks. I'll explain after this.
1: Crazy.

0: Gorman in the morning, Minnesota's 92 KQRS. A fisherman in Nantucket, south shore of Nantucket in Massachusetts.
1: Ah, there once was a man from Nantucket.
0: Exactly. There once was a man named Elliot Sudol, and he is a fisherman, and he was standing on the shore. He was not in a boat. He was not on a pier. He was in the sand, casting a line into the ocean waters, and he got a bite, and he reeled it in, and it was a big-ass great white shark.
2: The shark.
3: Get the hook out of him.
4: That's, they're being responsible in the moment.
0: He did. He pulled. So the shark comes in, you know, right where the waves are, you know, dissipating.
1: Yeah.
0: The guy realizes what's going on here. It's a 6 or 7, 8 foot long shark. I mean, it's bigger than he is.
4: Mm-hmm.
0: Grabs him by the tail, drags him back to the sand so that he can get the hook out of his mouth.
4: Yeah.
0: And at one point, he sits on the back of the shark. Like, he sits, you know, puts his legs over the back, got the dorsal fin right there in between his legs.
4: Like a steady.
0: He's reaching into his, you know, from behind the mouth, because you don't want to be in front of the thing's mouth. It'll, of course, jaws your ass right to nowhere good. Mm-hmm. And he's trying to get the hook out of the mouth. And when I first, I saw a still image of this, and I was like, some jerk just riding a shark thinks it's funny. And it's like, no, not at all. He's trying to hold it still to get the hook out.
4: Right.
0: Does get the hook out. And then he drags him back out into the water. Ooh. To where it's deep enough so he can swim away.
4: Right.
0: Doing the responsible thing. He's fine. But if you watch the video, all I'm waiting for is for that shark to go, hey, is that a calf right there? Yank.
1: Yeah.
0: Doesn't. Man, that's scary stuff.
4: Yeah, I mean, again, doing the right thing, but at the same time, like, pulling the hook out of the mouth, avoiding those jaws, and then again, I didn't catch the end of it where he dragged him back out, but man, that's...
0: That's nuts.
4: I pulled in a 27-inch walleye once.
0: Sure you did.
4: That's the most...
5: That's mind-boggling.
4: That's the closest I've ever gotten to that. Holy moly.
0: Yeah, I've spent a lot of time in the ocean, and the funny thing is when I think about it now, I don't ever think I got to get back to the ocean. I'm not afraid of heights. I'm not afraid of a lot of things. But the older I get, for whatever reason, I'm just like, yeah, I don't need to be in the ocean anymore. Just something about it. I don't know.
4: Okay. It's mysterious. It's wild.
0: I think with the water's getting hotter, great whites are getting everywhere. Yeah. There was a great white in the Mediterranean Sea last week.
1: Oh, isn't there?
0: That's not supposed to be there.
1: Yeah.
0: Come on.
4: Yeah.
0: Jeez, man, it's crazy.
4: And they're not sure what's going on.
0: No, they're not sure what's going on at all. It's a Monday around these parts, which means it's time for a Monday morning mixtape. We are thinking ahead. Friday night's KQ Karaoke Cruise. What would be an awkward song someone might karaoke to? What's a karaoke song? Good song in another context? Maybe not great for karaoke. Think about that. Let us know. 651-989-ROCK is the Luther Westside Volkswagen talk and text line.
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24: More and more people are using magnesium supplements to help them sleep. But are they safe? And do they really work? Well, first, let's talk about actual magnesium. That's an essential mineral that is needed for more than 300 different processes in the body, according to one dietitian. And most people get enough of it simply from the foods they eat. Now, if you're not getting enough, there are a few different types of supplements you can try. But as always, you should talk to your doctor before starting any new medication or supplement, whether it's prescription or over-the-counter. Now, when it comes to the science, we looked into this, and I gotta say, there's not a lot of strong evidence that magnesium supplements will actually help you sleep. They might help you manage pain, They might help you lower your stress levels or work to get your muscles to relax. And maybe it's those things then that help you get some better sleep. I'm Dr. Sanjay Gupta, helping you live a better life.
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2: 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Hey, it's Paul Fletcher, and I care about Minnesota, and I care about music. With me, you'll get both of plenty of them on 92 KQRS. We've made some changes here at 92 KQRS, and I'm one of them. Hey, it's Paul Fletcher, and I care about Minnesota, and I care about music. With me, you'll get both of plenty of them on 92 KQRS. We've made some changes here at 92 KQRS, and I'm one of them. Hey, it's Paul Fletcher, and I care about Minnesota, and I care about music. 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
0: Couple of things to watch out for. Highway 169 southbound at Cedar Lake Road. There is a crash on the right shoulder there causing some slowdowns. Also slow in St. Paul. Highway 52 northbound between Plato Boulevard and 94. And then just outside of downtown Minneapolis, 394 eastbound between Penn Avenue and 94. And that's your traffic on KQ.
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0: 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We're going to hit 79 and lots of sun today. Then probably some rain overnight, maybe even some thunderstorms too. That'll stick around until tomorrow morning. High of 73 tomorrow. Looks like a good soaking on Wednesday and just 71. Minneapolis, St. Paul, few clouds. We're at 66.
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0: Gorman in the Morning, Minnesota's 92 KQRS. It's Monday morning mixtape for today. Looking ahead to our KQ karaoke cruise on Friday night, what would be an awkward song for karaoke? Mm. Not necessarily a bad song generally, but a song that's going to kill the mood, right?
1: Yeah, or it's just got some weird long guitar solo in the middle. Mm-hmm. I'm going with one that comes up around here because it's got some local tie-ins and some local references. But one, his voice is hard to duplicate. Two, it's just awkward. It's Tom Waits' Christmas Card from a Hooker in Minneapolis.
0: Sure.
2: Charlie, I'm pregnant.
1: Like, that's the first line.
0: Yeah.
2: Living on 9th Street.
3: This is probably kind of awkward just about anywhere.
0: Yeah.
2: Of Euclid Avenue.
1: Oh, boy.
0: That was back when he used to sing pretty.
3: Yeah.
1: I know.
0: Wasn't too long before. He was on downhill.
1: Way man. Down there. Yeah.
0: Hey, Charlie, if you want to know the truth, but I don't have a husband. He don't play the trombone. I mean, that one, the turn at the end of that one, it's as good as it gets.
3: Yeah.
0: Anybody wants to give that one a try on Friday night, I'll buy you a beer. I don't think I'd have to worry about it because I doubt the machine has that song ready.
1: Yeah.
3: Your bet is safe, I think.
0: Yeah. Fletcher, what comes to mind?
3: Mine might be available. It's just, to me, it's awkward nonsense for a grown man.

0: gets into it.
1: It's very true.
2: I just don't want to sing it as a grown man in front of other people. That's all.
0: I bet we could get a lot of grown men to sing this.
1: Yeah, okay. Yeah, I bet you could. Yeah, Hunter Man.

0: is one the boat crew throws on to get us off the boat.
1: That's probably exactly what it is. Yeah. What's the awkward song you don't want to hear at a karaoke endeavor, especially a cruise? 651-989-ROCK. It's your last call for submissions. We'll give you some results after this.

0: Unbelievable.
1: Gorman in the Morning, Minnesota's 92 KQRS. Unbelievable by EMF, a song that seems like it was engineered to be a one hit.
2: Yeah, it kind of does,
3: fair.
2: I guess.
3: That's
2: yeah.
3: Fair. Yeah. So,
1: we don't need to worry about the next one. This is all we got in a mm-hmm. barrel.
3: Mm-hmm.
1: Yeah. All right. Hey, it worked. We're talking about a Monday morning mixtape. Awkward songs for karaoke. We'll just dive right in. Sure. Little AC/DC Big Balls.
3: It was fun singing when AC/DC was here, though.
1: Yeah, sure it is.
3: Yeah.
1: But I can see that being a little awkward feeling. But you know what? But everybody would do it. If you get up there and start doing Big Balls, you'll have some people singing along with you.
2: Yeah, there's some liquid courage will make it easy.
1: Sure. Oh, hey, there's a Minnesota connection with our buddy Tiny Tim. Who's got the balls, speaking of Big Balls, to throw a little tiptoe through the tulips up there?
3: Please don't.
1: No?
3: No, thank you.
1: That's brutal. Man, the whole country was on drugs back then.
2: Yeah, right?
1: How about this? The unedited, not single, but album version of Iron Butterflies in a Gotta DeVita. Yeah, man.
2: What's this thing clock in at?
1: Oh, 6 hours.

0: That's what it feels like.
1: Yeah.
2: Yeah. Yeah.
1: It's pretty badass, though.
0: It's a good riff right there.
2: Great.
1: It does the job. Here's your role that I love. Sounds like someone's like science teacher singing.
2: Oh, absolutely.
0: To be exact, 17 minutes and 5 seconds on the album.
1: Ooh,
0: version,
1: baby.
0: So I was curious. I
1: there you go.
2: Yeah.
1: That's just... let's get a little little anger. Let's get a little rage party going. Alanis, as you ought to know, would certainly be an odd one.
2: I feel like this one has been done.
1: Sure it has.
2: Many times. It gets a little uncomfortable.
1: Oh, very, very much so.
0: Oh my God, when Kevin does this in the office.
1: It's uncomfortable enough when Alanis does it. My God, for anyone else, it's even like, really, that's the song
0: you're
1: doing?
0: That's a really good point. It's an unsettling song.
2: Just that part right there.
1: Yeah, right. Like, wow, okay. The way she sings it, too, it's almost like she was like, should we say theater or cinema or maybe opera? How about the Champs with tequila? I mean, that's a standard good time Charlie song.
0: I've done this one before.
1: Have you?
0: Tequila. Yeah, I mean, you look like such a tool, though.
1: Yeah,
0: you know, because you're just sitting there waiting for your moment, and then when you hit it,
1: sure.
2: Everyone jumps in, though.
1: They certainly do.
2: Yeah.
1: If you want to make sure, if you want to get away, if you don't want to feel weird doing it, just be dressed as Pee Wee Herman, then everybody, then it's fine.
2: I like it.
0: Yeah, then ooh. Nobody would even notice the song.
1: Oh my God. Boy, the text line was just on fire today. What about Blood Rock, DOA? Yeah, that would be...
0: Jeez.
1: This is uncomfortable anytime you hear it in any context.
2: I know.
1: Much less someone karaoke-ing this bad boy.
2: And it goes on for 8.5 minutes.
1: Yeah, it does. Wow.
0: Yeah, that's a tough.
1: I love the intro. Lift. I just picture the guy standing there holding the mic, like looking out and saying, hang on, just wait. It's coming.
2: Yeah.
1: It's coming, really.
2: And then it doesn't come.
0: Yeah.
1: No. No time soon.
0: Just keeps.
1: Oh, another good one. They're coming to take me away. That would be fantastic. I actually think this would be great.
3: They're coming to take me away, ho ho hee. To the funny farm where life is beautiful all the time, and I'll be happy to see those nice young men in their clean ones.
1: Sure.
3: They're coming to take me away.
1: What was happening back then?
2: I have no idea.
1: These were all hit songs.
0: Hallucinogenics, baby.
1: Bring it up to the little more modern era. A little rock song from Nirvana. Of all the ones that would be awkward, I guess Rape Me would be on top of the list.
0: Rape Me Again.
1: Yeah.
0: My friend.
1: Wow.
3: Rape Me.
0: It just doesn't have the vibe.
1: No, not so
0: missing,
1: much.
0: Missing the vibe. You're going to suck all of the energy out of the room.
2: Gets to the end, just screams it at the top of his lungs.
1: Yeah, sure.
2: Over and over again.
1: That'd be a tough one.
0: Yeah.
1: I think, you know what? If you're going to do it on the cruise, just do us all the favor, and as soon as the song ends, just go right over the side. Big swan dive. That's the only way to cap that bad boy off.
0: Call an aqua Uber ahead of time, and then jump onto that jet ski and get the hell out of there.
1: Great potential for disaster if you want to bust out Sugar Hill Gang's Rapper's Delight.
3: Now what you hear is not...
0: Here's a general rule for most of us.
1: Don't do any rap.
0: Yes. Don't do rap. The very occasional person can pull it off.
1: Yeah.
2: I mean, I think it's just that it goes on for, again,
1: it's forever.
2: Like 8 minutes.
1: You'll get it wrong.
2: Yeah.
1: Finally, we all know the song that applies at for every mixtape, regardless of the topic.
0: Yep.
1: There you go. Thanks to everybody for sending in your songs. This one was all over the place.
2: I feel like we're going to hear this one like 6 times Friday night.
1: We very well might hear it 6 times Friday night. That's fine.
0: We better.
1: That's the right number.
2: Yes.
1: That's going to work
2: exactly.
1: Just fine. Hey, we are up against it, so we got a little bit of time left, just enough for the last word.
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0: We've made some changes here at 92 KQRS, and I'm one of them. Hey, it's Paul Fletcher, and I care about Minnesota, and I care about music. With me, you'll get both of plenty of them on 92 KQRS.
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3: A better life with Dr. Sanjay Gupta.
4: Did you know that almost half the vegetables and more than three quarters of the fruit that we eat in this country come from just one state, California? Yeah, it's true. And according to a new report by the Environmental Working Group, a health advocacy organization, a lot of this produce is tainted with PFAS, which are sometimes referred to as forever chemicals. Why? Well, the EPA says pesticides keep America's food supply safe, abundant, and affordable. And of course, these chemicals are used in every state, not just California. Now, if you are worried, though, about how much you're consuming, the best thing to do is to buy organic produce, if and when you can. Organic or not, you should rinse all fruits and vegetables under running water. Don't use any soap. And as one epidemiologist told us, use a brush on sturdier items like carrots, potatoes, and cucumbers. I'm Dr. Sanjay Gupta, helping you live a better life.
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0: Gorman in the Morning, Minnesota's 92KQRS. Here is today's last word. Friedrich or Frederick Nietzsche, if you prefer.
1: Oh, geez.
0: Philosopher. Real simple.
1: Okay.
0: Real simple.
2: Yep.
0: If you think someone's ruined your life, you're right. It's you.
1: Mm. Ah. Okay.
0: Bounce back. It ain't what happens. It's how you respond, baby.
1: One of the more positive things he said.
0: That's what I'm saying. Get up. Gratitude is a cure for everything.
3: Was that directed at me? Because I kind of ruined my life.
0: Not at all.
3: The weekend.
0: No. No, no. No one's questioning that.
3: Yeah.
0: You're the guy who said, yeah, I can play hockey for 9 hours.
3: Yeah.
0: Tomorrow on the show, criminal defense attorney Ryan Gary, our attorney, your attorney, will be here. If you got any questions, if you need to know something from a defense attorney, you got about, just under 24 hours to get those questions in. 651-989-ROCK is the Luther Westside Volkswagen Talker. Text line tomorrow is WTF Day, Wisconsin, Texas, Florida, Riders Edition.
1: Oh, yeah.
0: There are 10 tickets remaining.
3: Whoa.
0: 10 for the KQ Karaoke Cruise this Friday. 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There were 20 tickets a couple of minutes ago, and now there's 10. So they ain't going to be none before that thing sets off Friday night from Stillwater. Fletcher, what's coming up next?
3: No hype required for the karaoke cruise.
0: No.
3: Just get on it.
0: Done deal.
3: Wallflowers, Jesus Jones, Oasis. Hey, I'm going to play Plowed by Sponge because I haven't played that in a minute. And then we'll go commercial free after 11:45. A little commercial free KQ.
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Paul Fletcher, us just basically switching chairs to keep Monday rolling along. And shout out my friends in Golden Valley. Hey, Golden Valley, for me personally, the exact town that I began my radio career in. Same company, owned by different people at the time, but same company as I am at right now. So let's go, Golden Valley Oasis after Jesus Jones. Rolling

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0: We've made some changes here at 92 KQRS, and I'm one of them. Hey, it's Paul Fletcher, and I care about Minnesota, and I care about music. 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
0: 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Hey, it's Paul Fletcher, and I care about Minnesota, and I care about music. With me, you'll get both of plenty of them on 92 KQRS. We've made some changes here at 92 KQRS, and I'm one of them. Hey, it's Paul Fletcher, and I care about Minnesota, and I care about music. With me, you'll get both of plenty of them on 92 KQRS. We've made some changes here at 92 KQRS, and I'm one of them. Hey, it's Paul Fletcher, and I care about Minnesota, and I care about music. 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We've made some changes here at 92 KQRS, and I'm one of them. Hey, it's Paul Fletcher, and I care about Minnesota, and I care about music. 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Hey, it's Paul Fletcher, and I care about Minnesota, and I care about music. 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
8: Staying active every day will go a long way towards helping you live a happy, healthy, and pain-free life. And there's perhaps no movement more fundamental than walking. It reinforces the alignment, stability, and coordinated muscle activation that supports how your body moves, whether you're doing strenuous exercise or simply going about your daily life. This is according to Dana Santis, a strength and conditioning specialist. Even though you walk every day, Dana does say you can make small adjustments to immediately improve your walking mechanics. So, keep your rib cage stacked over your pelvis. Avoid leaning over or arching your lower back. Allow your arms to swing naturally in coordination with your legs. Keep your gaze forward, your jaw relaxed, and then just breathe in through your nose and out through your mouth. I'm Dr. Sanjay Gupta, helping you live a better life.
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11: Going to get to Sponge and Queen after KQ weather from North State Mechanical Heating and Air, your neighbor that knows heating and air. A high of 80 today. The actual forecast says pleasant with a sun and cloud mix. Partly cloudy, couple of showers tonight, low of 54. It's those low overnight lows that I like. When those stay a little chill, that means we're still in good shape.
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You know, this last Friday, we were down to our final 20 tickets on the KQ Karaoke Cruise that's set to sail this coming Friday, thanks to Dennis Kirk. And now we're down to 10 tickets. So, I mean, really, at any point, I could be talking and they could be gone. 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

Rosie Pups, which is this really great organization that they raise funds to train therapy dogs for mainly kids, but even adults with special needs. It's a pretty phenomenal organization, and I'm glad I did it. Great organization to be a part of, but I'm paying for it today. Even my voice is feeling it, which is crazy because the voice has nothing to do with skating, but the legs are still tired. And here's what I've forgotten, because I don't ever work out anymore. Here's what I've forgotten. It's always the second day after a good workout. It's not the next day. It's the day after that. And so today is that day. Didn't get the best rest I could have ever gotten. My legs are tired, my arms, my shoulders. It's just, but it's all, you know, it's all self-inflicted for a great cause, so who cares, right?

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14: For the ninth year in a row, Finland has been named the happiest country in the world. That's according to the World Happiness Report put out every year by the Wellbeing Research Center at the University of Oxford in the UK. Two other Nordic nations, Iceland and Denmark, came in at numbers 2 and 3. Now, having spent quite a bit of time in these countries over my 2.5 decades as a journalist, I can tell you that this is not at all that surprising. There's an entirely different way of thinking in these countries. We before me, you might say. In other words, the mentality is less adversarial and much more, we're all in this together. One other interesting thing that came up was that no matter where someone lived, the more time they spent on social media, the less happy they were. Want to smile? It's simple. Put your phone away for a bit. I'm Dr. Sanjay Gupta, helping you live a better life.
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I gotta say, really enjoying the World Cup this year. I mean, I enjoy it all the time. I'm not a diehard soccer fan, but I really appreciate the sport. 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They're hand-eye, and that they run on average like 7 miles a match. It's insane. But just the idea of the entire world, or at least a percentage of the entire world has their eyes on these games. You know, there's 48 countries represented. Ah, it's awesome. Get some soccer in your life. Close

Hey, hit me on the Luther Westside Volkswagen talk and text line if you want to hear something. 651-989-ROCK. The commercial-free KQ is not coming up until later this hour, but nonetheless, I'm going to have more space for music. So you want to hear something? That's the number to hit me on, okay? South Minneapolis is on it all the time. South Minneapolis. I got Blondie after the Cars just for you.

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1: Would you mind saying that again?
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1: A better life with Dr. Sanjay Gupta.
2: Heart disease is still the leading cause of death here in the United States and around the world. But what if there was something you could do earlier in life to reduce the odds of becoming a statistic? Well, here in the United States, tens of millions of adults already take a statin to lower their cholesterol. But new guidance put out by the American College of Cardiology and the American Heart Association now emphasize that treating high cholesterol sooner could significantly reduce a person's lifetime risk of heart attack or stroke. How early are we talking? In your 30s, believe it or not. Of course, you need to talk to your doctor about whether statins are right for you, but you should know that the evidence is really starting to stack up that shows the earlier you get a jump on reducing lifelong exposure to plaque-causing lipids and lipoproteins, the better the odds are going to be for you. Make sure you get your cholesterol checked. That's the first step. I'm Dr. Sanjay Gupta, helping you live a better life.
0: Hey, it's Paul Fletcher. 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
0: Hey, it's Paul Fletcher. 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We've made some changes here at 92 KQRS, and I'm one of them. Hey, it's Paul Fletcher, and I care about Minnesota, and I care about music. 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
16: Got Sinead O'Connor, The Verve, after KQ weather from Owl Roofing. 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We're kicking it at 71 degrees right now, getting to 80. Should be a pretty nice day. Mix of sun and clouds, partly cloudy with a couple of showers tonight possible. A low of 54. I love those 50s sleeping temps.
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great song. 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Minnesota's 92 KQRS. I'm Paul Fletcher. So we were talking about the most stressful off-ramps in the Twin Cities. According to a new survey of more than 3,000 drivers, 35W to Lake Street, 94 to Snelling, and 494 to France are the top three. Somebody else suggested 394 to 94 is dicey as hell. Which ones were missed? Hit us on the Luther Westside Volkswagen Talk and Text Line 651-989-ROCK. I'm curious what you think.

0: So Steven Spielberg's latest Disclosure Day opened at $44 million domestically over the weekend. It's his top grossing domestic opening weekend for an original feature in his career. He's had a hell of a career. I find that kind of mind-boggling that that's his biggest open ever. Pete Townsend after Green Day.
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3: A better life with Dr. Sanjay Gupta.
4: Did you know that almost half the vegetables and more than three quarters of the fruit that we eat in this country come from just one state, California? Yeah, it's true. And according to a new report by the Environmental Working Group, a health advocacy organization, a lot of this produce is tainted with PFAS, which are sometimes referred to as forever chemicals. Why? Well, the EPA says pesticides keep America's food supply safe, abundant, and affordable. And of course, these chemicals are used in every state, not just California. Now, if you are worried, though, about how much you're consuming, the best thing to do is to buy organic produce, if and when you can. Organic or not, you should rinse all fruits and vegetables under running water. Don't use any soap. And as one epidemiologist told us, use a brush on sturdier items like carrots, potatoes, and cucumbers. I'm Dr. Sanjay Gupta, helping you live a better life.
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9: 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Hey, it's Paul Fletcher, and I care about Minnesota, and I care about music. 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Hey, it's Paul Fletcher, and I care about Minnesota, and I care about music. 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Hey, it's Paul Fletcher, and I care about Minnesota, and I care about music. With me, you'll get both of plenty of them on 92 KQRS. Hey, it's Paul Fletcher. 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Hey, it's Paul Fletcher. We're so proud of what we've built here at 92 KQRS, a complete rock destination built specifically for Minnesota, which just means we'll still sound great when it's 30 below, I guess. We've made some changes here at 92 KQRS, and I'm one of them. Hey, it's Paul Fletcher, and I care about Minnesota, and I care about music. With me, you'll get both of plenty of them on 92 KQRS. Hey, it's Paul Fletcher. We're so proud of what we've built here at 92 KQRS, a complete rock destination built specifically for Minnesota, which just means we'll still sound great when it's 30 below, I guess.
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0: haven't gotten the sold out email yet, so I'll remind you one more time. KQ Karaoke Cruise happening this Friday, thanks to Dennis Kirk on the St. Croix. $25, buffet, all that stuff. We were down to 10 tickets as of 10 a.m. So those final pairs could be gone at any minute. Get after it. Brooklyn Park. Hey, Brooklyn Park, here's Bob for you.
1: Early one morning, the sun was shining. I was laying in bed, wondering if she'd changed it all, if her hair was still red.

for Tommy, commercial-free KQ. I'm Paul Fletcher. Up next, I got a song that cites the heavy influence of charismatic leaders, both good or bad. That's after Pearl Jam, Daughter, commercial-free. Alone.

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Not only was there this street musician in Seattle who played the spoons and became quite famous on his own, but Soundgarden decided to write a song about him and feature him in the video as well. Hey, quick look at KQ weather from our friends at North State Mechanical Heating and Air, your neighbor that knows heating and air. Pretty solid day today. A mix of sun and clouds, high around 80. We're currently sitting at 74 degrees. Quite pleasant. Zeppelin after Depeche Mode.

You know, let's play a song with some Minnesota to it, huh? Not only is it a great song with a killer guitar riff, Matthew Sweet, Sick of Myself, as we continue commercial-free KQ, but the dude playing the drums is Rick Menk, who I believe has lived here since like 2018, something like that. I could be wrong, but pretty solid ties to the local music scene all in all.

I mean, we never back down from a Monday, but we always ease into Monday on Gorman in the Morning. We put together a Monday morning mixtape. This morning it was awkward karaoke songs. Songs that kill the vibe at a karaoke party like we're going to have this Friday on Stillwater Riverboat, thanks to Dennis Kirk, the KQ Karaoke Cruise. Also, the Gorman in the Morning yearbook. We've got a couple people to nail the correct year to that. 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Anywhere you get a podcast, search Gorman in the Morning. Thanks to Devani's Pizza and Hot Hoagies. 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

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Without them, it doesn't happen, Mayor. Yeah, Mayor, I'm going to play AC/DC after Blondie. Go ahead and boogie to this one.

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4: A better life with Dr. Sanjay Gupta.
5: Did you know that almost half the vegetables and more than 3/4 of the fruit that we eat in this country come from just one state, California? Yeah, it's true. And according to a new report by the Environmental Working Group, a health advocacy organization, a lot of this produce is tainted with PFAS, which are sometimes referred to as forever chemicals. Why? Well, the EPA says pesticides keep America's food supply safe, abundant, and affordable. And of course, these chemicals are used in every state, not just California. Now, if you are worried, though, about how much you're consuming, the best thing to do is to buy organic produce, if and when you can. Organic or not, you should rinse all fruits and vegetables under running water. Don't use any soap. And as one epidemiologist told us, use a brush on sturdier items like carrots, potatoes, and cucumbers. I'm Dr. Sanjay Gupta, helping you live a better life.
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9: 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Hey, it's Paul Fletcher, and I care about Minnesota, and I care about music. With me, you'll get both of plenty of them on 92 KQRS. Hey, it's Paul Fletcher. We're so proud of what we've built here at 92 KQRS, a complete rock destination built specifically for Minnesota, which just means we'll still sound great when it's 30 below, I guess. We've made some changes here at 92 KQRS, and I'm one of them. Hey, it's Paul Fletcher, and I care about Minnesota, and I care about music. With me, you'll get both of plenty of them on 92 KQRS. We've made some changes here at 92 KQRS, and I'm one of them. Hey, it's Paul Fletcher, and I care about Minnesota, and I care about music. With me, you'll get both of plenty of them on 92 KQRS. We've made some changes here at 92 KQRS, and I'm one of them. Hey, it's Paul Fletcher, and I care about Minnesota, and I care about music. With me, you'll get both of plenty of them on 92 KQRS. We've made some changes here at 92 KQRS, and I'm one of them. Hey, it's Paul Fletcher, and I care about Minnesota, and I care about music. With me, you'll get both of plenty of them on 92 KQRS. We've made some changes here at 92 KQRS, and I'm one of them. Hey, it's Paul Fletcher, and I care about Minnesota, and I care about music. With me, you'll get both of plenty of them on 92 KQRS.
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9: Cheap Trick, the 4-9 Blondes, after KQ Weather from Owl Roofing. 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We are currently at 75 degrees. Yeah, we're getting to 80. Mix of sun and clouds. Partly cloudy tonight. Chance of rain. A low of 58. I love those. Low of 54. I love those sleeping temps.
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Minnesota's 92, KQRS. Hey, I'm Paul Fletcher. Thanks for hanging as we navigate Monday, which is always challenging. It's cool when songs, like, match the vibe to the title and the lyrics. Like R.E.M.'s Finest Work song. It just has sort of an industrial, hardworking attitude.

92 KQRS, I'm Paul Fletcher. So the Gophers, the University of Minnesota, has officially changed the name of the basketball facility from Williams Arena after 76 years to The Barn by Blue Cross Blue Shield. 10-year, $17 million partnership between the two. The nickname's been The Barn for a long, long time. I'm still going to just call it Williams Arena because I like that. But couldn't it just have stayed a cool, unofficial nickname? Did the $4.5 billion revenue-generating University of Minnesota really need another $17 million over the next 10 years? I liked it the way it was.

0: Gorman in the Morning with Fletcher and Ryder. 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
10: A better life with Dr. Sanjay Gupta.
11: Heart disease is still the leading cause of death here in the United States and around the world. But what if there was something you could do earlier in life to reduce the odds of becoming a statistic? Well, here in the United States, tens of millions of adults already take a statin to lower their cholesterol. But new guidance put out by the American College of Cardiology and the American Heart Association now emphasize that treating high cholesterol sooner could significantly reduce a person's lifetime risk of heart attack or stroke. How early are we talking? In your 30s, believe it or not. Of course, you need to talk to your doctor about whether statins are right for you, but you should know that the evidence is really starting to stack up that shows the earlier you get a jump on reducing lifelong exposure to plaque-causing lipids and lipoproteins, the better the odds are going to be for you. Make sure you get your cholesterol checked. That's the first step. I'm Dr. Sanjay Gupta, helping you live a better life.
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Just search Gorman in the Morning. Thanks to Devani's Pizza and Hot Hoagies. We had a good time this morning. Here's Tears for Fears and KQ.

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8: If you're caring for an aging parent, you may feel quite often that you're alone in what you're doing. But you're not. Not by a long shot. According to a new report by the Pew Research Center, 10% of U.S. adults are caring for a parent over age 65. Millions more are caring for a spouse or partner 65 or older. Beyond the sheer numbers, this report, perhaps unsurprisingly, found a major difference in caregiver well-being between men and women. One psychologist we spoke to suggested thinking 5 years in the future and imagining where you are right now. Will you be glad you took something on, or regretful that you didn't? You also need to cut yourself some slack, he said, especially women. Don't try to shoulder all of the burden by yourself. You might need to ask for help before you burn out. You'll be so glad you did. I'm Dr. Sanjay Gupta, helping you live a better life.
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17: I've got the police. I've got Nirvana. Right now, I got KQ weather from North State Mechanical Heating and Air. We're looking at a mix of sun and clouds throughout the day today. Partly cloudy with a couple showers tonight and a low of 54. Currently sitting at 77 degrees.

Minnesota's 92 KQRS. Hey, Paul Fletcher. So, you Minnesota Wild? Oddsmakers are pretty pumped about them. For next season, I mean. They got top five Stanley Cup odds put on them. But they've got to overcome a curse that I didn't even know existed. I'll explain 7 minutes from now.

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So, Minnesota Wild have the fifth best odds to win the Stanley Cup next year. But they're going to have to overcome a curse I didn't even know existed. That's the NHL cap hit curse. No team with a player holding a cap hit above $10 million has ever won the Stanley Cup. I didn't know that. Kirill Kaprizov, of course, sitting at 17. I believe that's his cap hit. Now, budgets always go up. Cap always goes up. So, you know, I think you have to adjust for all of that kind of stuff. But it's crazy to think that no team has ever won it with a player over it. It just shows you that's the ultimate team game. And it's better to have a bunch of really good players maybe than having one or two superstars.

0: Gorman in the Morning with Fletcher and Ryder.
1: I called the store and said, guys, I got a small fever and my throat, you know. And my boss, Danny's like, yeah, man, sure. I mean, no big deal.
2: Right.
1: And I am thrilled. And I am sitting at that ball game, Atlanta Fulton County Stadium, with the old $3 outfield tickets back when you could still live a life on no money.
3: Mm-hmm.
1: And who do I see in the next section over? The other guy that owned the record store.
2: Oh.
1: Yeah. I called Danny, my guy, his partner, Harry, sitting over there in the next section. I look over, he looks over, sees me, waves, I wave, and I'm like, maybe he thinks this is totally cool and excused. Doesn't say a word. Going to work the next day, he comes right over to me and goes, how's the throat?
2: Oh, no.
1: I said, I just thought I'd get better to be out in the sun than sitting at home all day. And he just looked at me and goes, don't do that again.
0: 6 to 10 a.m.
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9: A better life with Dr. Sanjay Gupta.
10: Heart disease is still the leading cause of death here in the United States and around the world. But what if there was something you could do earlier in life to reduce the odds of becoming a statistic? Well, here in the United States, tens of millions of adults already take a statin to lower their cholesterol. But new guidance put out by the American College of Cardiology and the American Heart Association now emphasize that treating high cholesterol sooner could significantly reduce a person's lifetime risk of heart attack or stroke. How early are we talking? In your 30s, believe it or not. Of course, you need to talk to your doctor about whether statins are right for you, but you should know that the evidence is really starting to stack up that shows the earlier you get a jump on reducing lifelong exposure to plaque-causing lipids and lipoproteins, the better the odds are going to be for you. Make sure you get your cholesterol checked. That's the first step. I'm Dr. Sanjay Gupta, helping you live a better life.
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3: 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Hey, it's Paul Fletcher, and I care about Minnesota, and I care about music. 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Hey, it's Paul Fletcher. We're so proud of what we've built here at 92 KQRS, a complete rock destination built specifically for Minnesota, which just means we'll still sound great when it's 30 below, I guess. Hey, it's Paul Fletcher. We're so proud of what we've built here at 92 KQRS, a complete rock destination built specifically for Minnesota, which just means we'll still sound great when it's 30 below, I guess.
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Minnesota's 92 KQRS. I'm Paul Fletcher. Monday in the books for me. I'm out. Jade takes over your afternoon. Back tomorrow, 6 a.m. Gorman in the morning. We've got WTF. We got criminal defense attorney Ryan Gary coming in, who's always a blast. Like I said, Jade takes over the afternoon. See you. Bye. World.

song that science has proven more likely than probably any other to just get stuck inside of your brain. That is Toto in Africa just after 3 o'clock. It's Jade. Hi. Happy Monday to you. Taking over from Fletcher. He's out the door. It's just you and I until around 7 o'clock. So, kick back. Get comfortable. I've got the music ready to go for us, including some of your requests. I had a request from Ruth. Ruth wanted to hear Bush out in Somerset, in Somerset, Wisconsin. I'm happy to help. So we'll get to Bush in a minute. Red Hot Chili Peppers for you right now. It's on KQRS.

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9: Staying active every day will go a long way towards helping you live a happy, healthy, and pain-free life. And there's perhaps no movement more fundamental than walking. It reinforces the alignment, stability, and coordinated muscle activation that supports how your body moves, whether you're doing strenuous exercise or simply going about your daily life. This is according to Dana Santis, a strength and conditioning specialist. Even though you walk every day, Dana does say you can make small adjustments to immediately improve your walking mechanics. So, keep your rib cage stacked over your pelvis. 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Allow your arms to swing naturally in coordination with your legs. 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I'm Dr. Sanjay Gupta, helping you live a better life.
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16: 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Sunny most of the day today, pretty safe temps in the upper 70s. Looks like we could see some rain overnight tonight, and then rain likely tomorrow and Wednesday, which is good because we've been seeing some drought in the forecast. Right now, mostly sunny out there, 77 in the Twin Cities.
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their version of Hard to Handle. It's Black Crowes, who are coming to town pretty soon. Yeah, they're going to be over at Mystic Lake Amphitheater July 28th. It's Minnesota's 92 KQRS, and you can always check out the KQ calendar if you're like, what should I go see tonight? What's happening soon? It's at 92kqrs.com. That's where you'll see other shows happening a little bit sooner than that. Black Crowes one, Dave Matthews Band. They're going to be in town June 23rd playing over at Mystic Lake. And they're on your radio this afternoon here on KQRS.

But in Atlanta this morning, it was Spain versus Cape Verde. And at 2 o'clock, so just a little over an hour and a half ago, in Seattle, Belgium versus Europe. Saudi Arabia is taking on Uruguay. That's from Miami at 5 o'clock. And Iran versus New Zealand, that's out in Inglewood at 8 o'clock tonight. So plenty of games to check out if you're in the mood to watch a little football. It is Collective Soul right now on KQRS.

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7: 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It reinforces the alignment, stability, and coordinated muscle activation that supports how your body moves, whether you're doing strenuous exercise or simply going about your daily life. 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
17: 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Yeah.

tear. Pour one out for Bohemian Rhapsody, the movie musical. It has officially been taken over by the Michael Jackson biopic. Yeah, that has officially made enough money to kick Bohemian Rhapsody out of the top spot. Sorry, Queen. It's Jade. And you know what else we're kicking out of the top spot? Commercials. Next hour, no commercials. An entire hour of just you and the music, all courtesy of our friends at Acme Tools. So yeah, let's just get it going right now. It's commercial free on KQR.

Have you ever played hooky? Just decided, you know what? It's a beautiful day. I'm, you know, suddenly I feel like there's something in my throat. Maybe I should call in and not go to work or go to school or cancel some plans to do something else. And then got caught. I'm too good to get caught. But Rod Stewart apparently is not too good to get caught because he was supposed to be putting on a concert in California. And at the last minute, just abruptly cancels it. Well, then all of a sudden he shared a video of himself flying on a plane to Boston to watch a World Cup game. And then there's all these photos of him just having a cocktail and watching the game live in the stadium. I mean, he looks fantastic. He looks like he's having a great time. So kudos to Rod Stewart. And quite frankly, I would cancel a show that I was going to do in California to go watch a World Cup game as well if I got the tickets. So you know what? Can't get mad at him. Beck is on the way. That's going out to Sue in Dayton. So Sue in Dayton, your Beck is coming up. We'll listen to Blondie right now, though, on KQR.

I want to know? No. Arctic monkeys, you never want to know. Unless you're kind of nosy. In which case, and it doesn't involve you. Then maybe. It's Jade hanging out with you. I am, in fact, very nosy. So if there's something happening in your life that you have to share with somebody, you know, your neighbor's getting up to something, the squirrel across the street looks mischievous, please let me know. Hit up the Luther Westside Volkswagen and Talking Text Line 651-989-ROCK. Until I hear from you, it's all commercial-free music this hour. So we've got Faith No More and

I like them bringing in the piano for that one. 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

STP with Interstate Love Story. 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Sunshine for most of the day today. We're going to be pretty steady in the upper 70s. A pretty beautiful day out there, just like it's been most of the weekend. Looks like a chance of rain overnight, and then the rest of the week kind of looks like we could see rain Tuesday.

Tears for Fears, Everybody Wants to Rule the World Cup. That's what I've been watching over the weekend. Maybe you were enjoying your sunshine in a very different way. Maybe you're gardening. Maybe you're hanging out in the neighborhood. But I spent some time watching some World Cup games. There were some great games, some great close games. And then there was, you know, absolute shutouts in Germany and Sweden. Looked like they were playing with some children over the weekend. So, yes, some very exciting games. I hope you are paying attention to some of them. It's a good way to spend some time. I've got The Who coming up for you just before 5 o'clock right now. It's the Sundays covering the

That one going out to Dylan, hanging out just off of Lake Minnetonka in Greenwood. Yeah, Greenwood sounds absolutely like the right place to be, Dylan. So hopefully you enjoyed that while, you know, sitting out, looking on the water, enjoying that sunshine. It's Jade hanging out with you on this lovely evening. It's Minnesota's 92 KQRS. You and I hanging out for another couple of hours. We've got Breaking KQ on the way. It's all going to be about playing hooky. I'll tell you more about it, but if you have a suggestion, you can send it in right now. Who's the Westside Volkswagen Talk and Text Line 651-989-ROCK. We'll try and get some of your suggestions in when 6 o'clock hits.

Lots of pressure on Pink Floyd for Wish You Were Here to be a big hit. Now, their ninth album came right after Dark Side of the Moon, which was the multi-million dollar selling phenomenon that lived on the charts for years. So they were luckily pretty creative when they were coming up with that. But, you know, it's also just such a sad song. You know, Syd Barrett, original frontman, the chief songwriter of the band, left the band in 68 because his mental and physical health was deteriorating. And, you know, how do you write a tribute to a friend and somebody who helped build your career for you? Wish You Were Here. Pink Floyd on Minnesota's 92 KQRS. Thank you for listening. Thanks for hanging out. I've got music for you right now. It's Candlebox bringing some 90s to KQRS.

0: Coming up at 6, Jade is breaking KQ. 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
2: 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There's a term for that: social offloading. 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Sure, AI can help you polish whatever it is you're looking to say, but that's not very human, right? 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
9: 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We've made some changes here at 92 KQRS, and I'm one of them. Hey, it's Paul Fletcher, and I care about Minnesota, and I care about music. With me, you'll get both of plenty of them on 92 KQRS. We've made some changes here at 92 KQRS, and I'm one of them. Hey, it's Paul Fletcher, and I care about Minnesota, and I care about music. With me, you'll get both of plenty of them on 92 KQRS.
7: 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Mostly sunny today. Pretty steady temperatures in the upper 70s. Looks like a chance for rain overnight. That rain more likely tomorrow and Wednesday. Right now, though, mostly sunny. 77 in the Twin Cities. 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There are a couple of crashes that have happened on 35. 35 northbound, there was a crash near Credit River. There's also a crash just south of Burnsville on 35W southbound. Doesn't look like there's any backup with those, but just keep it in mind if you're traveling to that area. Otherwise, there was a crash earlier just south of Minneapolis, south of downtown Minneapolis on 35W southbound, and that looks like it's still causing a bit of delay. So drive safe out there, and we'll get back to the music in just a minute here on KQRS.
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a song that Stevie Nicks quite frequently dedicates to her father. And if you have a song that you want to dedicate to your dad, you know, Father's Day celebration, June 21st, is coming up quick, and we want to help you salute your dad. So if you head to 92KQRS, you can let us know what your favorite dad song is. If you've got three, that would be fantastic. It doesn't matter if they're funny, heartfelt, like that landslide one. Maybe it's a weird thing. Just let us know. Yeah, let us know what dad's name is. He can win a KQ grand prize package. It's a $500 gift card from Dennis Kirk, $300 Grandpa's Barbecue gift basket. There's a new grill from Fratellones in the mix. So all of your dad song submissions, they're going to go to me. I'm going to do a special dad's breaking KQ on Friday, starting at 6 o'clock. So let her rip over at 92KQRS. Maybe this is a song that you and your dad like to listen to together. Elvis Costello, What's So Funny About Peace?

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9: Staying active every day will go a long way towards helping you live a happy, healthy, and pain-free life. And there's perhaps no movement more fundamental than walking. It reinforces the alignment, stability, and coordinated muscle activation that supports how your body moves, whether you're doing strenuous exercise or simply going about your daily life. This is according to Dana Santis, a strength and conditioning specialist. Even though you walk every day, Dana does say you can make small adjustments to immediately improve your walking mechanics. So, keep your rib cage stacked over your pelvis. 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Allow your arms to swing naturally in coordination with your legs. Keep your gaze forward, your jaw relaxed, and then just breathe in through your nose and out through your mouth. I'm Dr. Sanjay Gupta, helping you live a better life.
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Seven Nation Army. It's White Stripe on 92 KQRS. It's Jade hanging out with you and about to start breaking things. Breaking KQ starts at 6. It's all about playing hooky. 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When you do that, you could win some tickets to see Bob Dylan when he comes to town. We'll get to the hooky playlist starting at 6 right now. It's

0: You've been there.
1: I wish that I knew what I know now when I was younger. I'm sure Rod Stewart, when he was singing that song, did not know that he would eventually get caught playing hooky. He decided that, you know what, I'm just going to cancel my show in California. Who will know? Well, Rod Stewart, you now live in an era, in a time when people are on social media and they are taking photos of everything. So when you show up on a night you should be playing a concert in California, watching a World Cup game in the stadium with a glass of booze in your hand, somebody's going to notice. So yes, inspired by Rod Stewart and the ballsy move to go watch World Cup instead of play a show. We'll listen to songs all hour long about playing hooky, about doing whatever you want. Yeah, maybe you're going to get caught. Maybe it's not going to be a good thing. Maybe it's not the best decision you've ever made. But we'll all have a little bit of fun. And some great suggestions came in, including this one for Cheryl Crow going out to Schaefer, Minnesota. Thanks for wanting to have a little bit of fun. It's Cheryl Crow, breaking KQRS.
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0: You're in the thick of Breaking KQ. Rarities, live, demos. Who even knows what else Jade will find? I mean, have you seen our giant room of music? Hang on a second, let me open the door here. Hello? 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
15: If you're caring for an aging parent, you may feel quite often that you're alone in what you're doing. But you're not, not by a long shot. According to a new report by the Pew Research Center, 10% of U.S. adults are caring for a parent over age 65. Millions more are caring for a spouse or partner 65 or older. Beyond the sheer numbers, this report, perhaps unsurprisingly, found a major difference in caregiver well-being between men and women. One psychologist we spoke to suggested thinking 5 years in the future and imagining where you are right now. Will you be glad you took something on, or regretful that you didn't? You also need to cut yourself some slack, he said, especially women. Don't try to shoulder all of the burden by yourself. You might need to ask for help before you burn out. You'll be so glad you did. I'm Dr. Sanjay Gupta, helping you live a better life.
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5: 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We'll get back to breaking things in a minute, but I want to check in on your KQRS weather, sponsored by North State Mechanical Heating and Air, your neighbor that knows heating and air. It's been mostly sunny today, pretty steady temperatures still in the upper 70s, but it does look like we're going to see some rain overnight. More likely to see that rain tomorrow and on Wednesday. Right now, still mostly sunny, 77 in the Twin Cities. 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Looks like things are clearing up. There is still a bit of a backup getting out of downtown Minneapolis. And when you're on 494 just south of the airport in both directions, there is some delay there as well. Keep an eye on that traffic and drive safe. We'll get back to the music in just a minute here on KQRS.
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queen wanting to break free. It's Breaking KQRS tonight, a night where it's an hour of music about playing hooky, about maybe wanting to be somewhere that you shouldn't be. Maybe you're going to get caught. This is all because I have seen some of the greatest photos ever of Rod Stewart cheering on his team, Scotland, at the World Cup in the stands. He's in a box. He's got a drink in his hand. He's screaming, just cheering on the band. Unfortunately for him, it was just hours after canceling a concert in California due to health reasons. And if you're curious what his team shared, he got a doctor's note that they shared on Instagram to cancel the show, saying that on the advice of his doctors and following a diagnosis of an acute upper respiratory infection that resulted in laryngitis, he's unable to take the stage this evening, which could be true. But nevertheless, those photos of him cheering loudly at the World Cup game don't really seem to follow through the doctor's order. It's Jade playing hooky for an entire hour. Beastie Boys, you got to fight for your right to party. It's Breaking KQ.

Yeah, sometimes you make the wrong choice, and then you get caught, and you get into a little bit of trouble. The Replacements bringing in some Minnesota sounds to Breaking KQRS tonight. An hour of songs about playing hooky, being somewhere you shouldn't be, and maybe getting caught, maybe getting busted. It's all with the big story of Rod Stewart. He's in a little bit of hot water after attending a World Cup game just a couple hours after abruptly canceling a concert. People are, justifiably a little upset seeing the photos of him, beer in hand, yelling after claiming he had laryngitis. But you know what? It's hard to be a saint in the city. Bruce Springsteen says it well here, Breaking KQRS.

0: good.
1: Ain't no rest for the wicked. An entire hour of acting quite wickedly. Playing hooky, which isn't actually that wicked. I think sometimes you just need to say, the sun is out, and I'm just going to be a little bit naughty. I'm just gonna say that I'm sick, and I'm going to go do something else. And I think that's fine. So if you need a doctor's note,

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20: If you're caring for an aging parent, you may feel quite often that you're alone in what you're doing. But you're not. Not by a long shot. According to a new report by the Pew Research Center, 10% of U.S. adults are caring for a parent over age 65. Millions more are caring for a spouse or partner 65 or older. Beyond the sheer numbers,

0: This report, perhaps unsurprisingly, found a major difference in caregiver well-being between men and women. One psychologist we spoke to suggested thinking 5 years in the future and imagining where you are right now. Will you be glad you took something on, or regretful that you didn't? You also need to cut yourself some slack, he said, especially women. Don't try to shoulder all of the burden by yourself. You might need to ask for help before you burn out. You'll be so glad you did. I'm Dr. Sanjay Gupta, helping you live a better life.
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Sometimes it feels good to be bad. Rebel Rebel, your daily Bowie break in KQRS. Tonight, it's been an hour of playing hooky, doing the wrong thing, saying you're going to be somewhere and then showing up somewhere else. All I have to say, my friends, is sometimes you get caught. Like, say you're a Rod Stewart and you cancel a show saying you have laryngitis, and then you're all of a sudden screaming your lungs out while holding a beverage of something probably alcoholic, probably not, you know, throat coat tea at a World Cup soccer match for Scotland. So just remember, my friend, if you're going to do something, maybe not all together on the up and up. Social media exists. People are always taking photos. One more song coming up, just in case you get busted. It's Breaking KQ, sponsored by G Will Liquors in their 9 metro locations. You can check out their website, g-will.com, sign up for their club card, and you could win some tickets to see Bob Dylan. Yeah, he's coming to town July 6th over at Mystic Lake Amphitheater. Find some details at 92kqrs.com. My buddy Chris Nelson, who's never done a bad thing in his entire life, he's such a good guy. He's walking in the door next. You guys are going to have a fantastic Monday. He's got his 5 at 10. He'll be looking back at the best songs today in music history. It's Jade. As always, my friend, stay sweet, keep it loud, and we'll do it again tomorrow.